0: double 3. 0534 15 30 double 3. Hello? Hello?
1: Hello?
0: Yeah, good morning. Open your letters, yeah. Okay. I won't hear me down. What did Mr. Appiah Owusu?
1: What did Mr. Appiah? Me and my second brother.
0: What's the second brother?
1: What's your name?
0: In Komo.
1: Okay.
0: Na in Samusu. 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
1: Okay. What?
0: Na me kasa bi nkyere wo. 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
0: mani njai en fa mani nge
1: okay
0: ah
1: me ba cho ma cho da urma
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0: 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Hello? 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Yeah, at this time. Boko, who got that free? Obuasi. 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Who your young guy? Who need be a brosho? But who you be a born home and you want to but who you are near me? A jiegu.
1: Bacho.
0: Oh yeah, way.
1: Bacho. Why you na kasa na ka?
0: You need a okonwa. Who need business? Oh, here we are.
1: Bacho.
0: Who say you two work? See, you want to buy into? Buy na dani nechi ya manau suwa dani wechi. Edi ya mo buy. Don't business. Oh, here we are.
1: Bacho.
0: Mimi ni moda o.
1: Bacho.
0: Mimi ni moda. Ah, why you are from Juma Pen? Aye. Sha, mabuwa wate.
1: Bacha.
0: Mabuwa wu. Mabuwa pa wate.
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0: Enko mobi wu, ano pa wade osa ndu 30 CDs ni ya frame. 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
1: Bacha,
0: mala. 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Hello? Number busy. Hello?
2: Hello?
0: Mami, what you say?
2: Hello, now, sir.
0: Boko, who got that free?
2: It's a sister, Meduma.
0: Meduma? Why do you have a mother? Mami, who do you mean?
2: Hi.
0: I'm a person, I'm a boy. What?
2: Yeah.
0: Because I want you to do that.
2: Huh?
0: I didn't think I want you to say. Huh? Hello? Hello? What's your
2: name?
0: I'm not sure what you're doing.
1: I'm not sure what you're doing.
0: 0534 15 30 double 3 0534 15 30 double 3 0534 15 30 double 3 So one thing can be my patchopi frame. Are you busy? Cause so frame my crow papa.

0: 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And Jimmy phone on me try no more. My proper on me try to say Mike. I be try here juma kwasi juma. I try to move to ting ting on Saturday music ano. 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Yeah, too many gidi. I feel crazy. 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
0: 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Hello DJ Edward my boss. Hello, DJ Edward, my boss.
2: Yes, sir. Now what is it?
0: Me who you now swear?
2: No matter no more your power. Chance to be.
0: Boss, me pato ma oni nsuka kan na me nte unka ni.
2: Kwae,
0: boss.
2: Ara na info on jam sa.
0: Boss, boni be ne madi. 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
2: O do na be tell you no. 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
0: Boss, enyane kure o. Boss, when am I going to do my job? You
2: walk down and you baby. It's just banking out. It's just a new man of Jamaica. See me now.
0: Mate.
2: Put me up. Let's have one for Tracy.
0: Me patcho.
2: You're so far now, Papa. I know money is about home. I'm going to buy a house now. Me do it to me. What if I don't want my machine to me? I'm going to make a chance here.
0: Me patcho.
2: I'm a transplant. My father, my wife, I'm a kind of for. Especially, who would give me a small more kids to one.
0: Boss, fetch me a bin CBM. What the room? Me patch off, fetch me a bin CBM.
2: No, I don't know.
3: Boss, fatcha me, why? Boss, I'm patcha down from him. Me patcha one, what are you? Boss, Fatame. Fatame, why? Boss, my patcho.
2: I know,
3: boss. Boss.
2: This should be your first and last. Is that clear?
3: Yes, sir, boss.
2: I'm going to say,
3: okay.
2: What is
3: Martin, me do so.
2: And your holiday with France, yeah.
3: Okay, boss.
2: And your holiday, yeah. Chinana, you only let me say, Chinana, your holiday. What is Salman? Hello, Boka. The fact that I met you.
3: Okay, boss.
2: And the medical work I said, Gana, who is machine will be so Gana, and who killed you, sir? You said, I'm a Chinaman, I pray.
3: Okay, boss. Boss, meet you.
2: We have over 500 to be 500 me now. Catch any pass on 700.
3: Okay, 5 numbers wrong.
2: Okay. Now, which is
3: boss, we be in CBM. Why? Boss, that being Pato, a what do you
2: mean? No, remember the Christian.
3: Boss, I know.
2: With your life.
3: Boss, Martin. Boss, the old number person mechanic. I say, my man, the Baku Faku who dance anyway. Boss, what do
2: you have?
3: Boss, they're making an answer. What do you have? Fatame, now a BCBM. 5 numbers are all the mummy. Sanya Wakano, made this super pepper. No, my answer. Mate boss.
2: Boss,
3: I told the beans were a tear for Naya no more can who be you.
2: I think I was so. Oh, Hannah.
3: I told the beer, Omo can who be, a papaya, what can I see me? On one Cassanes was Miss Menge, and on one Cassa say, me offering a Kumamu send me, me cramming him say, the woman in the abyss.
2: Now,
3: boss. Boss, not in Tina, or Omo will be so I send it 30 Ghana City, Abaja. Boss,
2: now,
3: Mata boss. Aba.
2: Mm.
3: Okay, let us a man, a man, a boss, a sucker, a man, a boss, a man, a man, a man, a man, a man, a man, a man, a man, a man, a man, a man, a man, a man, a man, a man, a man, a man, a man, a man, a man, a man, a man, a man, a man, a man, a man, a man, a man, a man, a man, a man, a man, a man, a man, a man, a man, a man, a man, a man, a man, a man, a man, a man, a man, a man, a man, a man, a man, a man, a man, a man, a man, a man, a man, a man, a man, a man, a man, a man, a man, a man, a man, a man, a man, a man, a man, a man, a man, a man, a man, a man, a man, a man, a man, a man, a man, a man, a man, a man, a man, a man, a man, a man, a man, a man, a man, a man, a man, a man, a man, a man, a man, a man, a man, a man, a man, a man, a man, a man, a man, a man, a man, a man, a man, a man, 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
2: 50
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4: yes sir what you mean
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0: mate
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0: aha minu ya
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0: I know I'm the mamma. Why? Now, Sabi, Bonnie Bato Biaho, what is here? And our Bani Goon was so I won't chant on to the name of Mopepa, Wadaroma. 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Now, you're to us in your Jumano. Why? Oh dear, Mate, Medase, why? Mamma Janame for free, so free. Mamma Janame for free. 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Obey your friend for which at all. 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
0: 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Because also, Bobby, yeah, but they see, Master, anytime you're the number, Bemo, be Abanemo.
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3: Hello, DJ.
1: Open your patch up, but I'm coming and calling him.
3: Ah, DJ, Mr. C, do the money for you, man.
1: Okay.
3: Oh, no, I don't know if you're with you, but you know, so now about our Yabama now, Mount, you make us a ban.
1: Or Cassie, I'm more cross, I do see Cassa Mount. Fano Cassa.
3: I didn't know where you're quite a mammy, GD, and then the money, Trevi, mammy. And then send it 400 cities.
1: Hey.
3: But let me near the carry 400 cities about so much and run out.
1: Mate. 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I was your four, Messi, your young Hamadiano, on Pipane Sacco, your Potomane Fiano, Oberheno, now on Onsono, Adia Boom, Sansi Unchiri, and Tiwa would tell me Primpreno, when you be a dear, and Penifosis would did Okuna Sayoda, now the Asidani be Amani Kenica Ura. 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
6: Who can in the power say the car test my office?
1: What I say?
6: Because who na better?
1: Oh, maybe oh, me say, Mr. Zedu, say nyawa oh, anka da pechei. See a day mami any. Aya Ghana for motive here the umba can be amiti o. I have bought off from crown me di asempa me. 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Kopim say umba catch me say when ye di ato ato aso be na mi ensa 99. 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
6: 00.
1: 00.
6: 0552.
1: 0552.
6: 84.
1: 84.
6: 52.
1: 52.
6: 00.
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6: Aha, mi namba na. Mami sisi mi last one. 0552.
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6: 84.
1: 84.
6: 52.
1: 52.
6: 00.
1: 00.
6: DJ, my mini gun of one chicken combo.
1: That be Brennerson. Brennerson. I know I'm going to chicken combo.
6: Okay,
1: my right. I was your four, any pa, Motin and Kane. Hey, Mr. Sidu, Nadia, will catch out to a yammy depa and say, or so the gun of four massy power, the massy pa. Set and from so by ye, mutimi gina pinti, gina mano, and who said there be, and nipper boo honomas, your son of hair for the second time, obey me, aye bibi, sabi be crono, and will go so away a day, or yeno, abzia, bomadi and a freno. On set, men ye will be a who say that, dear mahuninti. Aha, and I'm a mania bre, dimprem praise a wootie na 0552 845200, 0552 8452. And I'll say 00 0552 845200. Aha, and a brebe makwai near the Jumandino SC. 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

0: Show a tearful bankerman and a matrimon canoe. I the patcho and a mincha. Tell me the mamma Nisha. Tell me cafe bibri, bankerman, Mr. Seymour, and what you know. The patcho for pen natural. Throw banker 26 tour and 26 at all. And if you may need the person be a year, Bandy. If you may not be a mayor of Sukra, he cut 26 when I was sent. Bank can get 26. Bank can get 26. Bank can get 26. For my phone, for phone, for me 0530 60 27 22 0530 60 27 22. 0530 60 27 22 0530 60 27 22. I am a banker man, Mr. Seymour, and what's your name? For phone, the friend is here. Yes, banker near 26. From the what's that war? From the town, what's your banker at war? 20 Ghana City, and I'm a sender. I banker near 26. Trotto, Banka near 26. Trotto, Banka near 26. Makani Bibri, my editor, Muni Medada, Mr. Seymour, Muni Medada, Banka near 26. I, Ebrenia de Maminisha, Ebrenia de Maminisha, only 10 minutes per intimate battle for two. It's a banker, they say, 26. Tro, 26. Aha, Muni Medada. So the number, 0530 60 27 22 0530 60 27 22. What's your bank at all? 26, what's your? Eduardo, the person 26, next year, Bano. Why? Okay, what's your way to me? Affirm me 0530 60 27 22. The person will be a nebby. If over 100, will be a nebby. I bank 26, trotto, 26, trotto. He cut 26 can have a Sunday. He cut 20 Ghana City per another Sunday. I also wait to be a friend. Main cafe and say, I got 5 minutes. No, my cafe, we only 5 minutes. Want to make a beam. I'm going to see you. Yeah, hello. The master of cafe, hello. Banker money, hello. Oh, went to me, and you know. Okay, what's waiting for him? 0530. I got only 3 minutes. Make a friend, check around. My phone is here. Frame it from bank account 26. Momento, unka keke. Ode trotto, anapaye 20 Ghana City. Aye, only 20 Ghana City. And I'm a job here. Tro 26 in two. Aye, tro 26 in a two. Tro 26, makani bibri atro. Tro 26 at two. Muni medada. Aye, yes. 0530 60 27 22 0530 60 27 22. Okay, my member of Refo in the hello? Hello? Hello? Oh, Mentonka. Okay, my main carton, Mentonka. Frame, Messi Banker near 26. I bank on here 26. I have only 20 Ghana City. Yes. Nam de Diakano account. The vessel will be any. I vessel will be any bani. And then she will talk a form warden. The vessel may did the scam awarding via. Now, as she will quite went to me, I'm fine, Yabani. And can't tell me, sir. No matter how, Nabanabo. A boy we have seen our best friend. And now, Mr. Seymour. What about Mr. Kuvinian? Hello, good morning. Hello.
1: Hello.
0: Good morning. Yeah, what's your bank account? 26, what's that for? And one, I don't know. 20 Ghana cedis, and a panel of right? Okay, because I know from my material, what can also be there from 0530 60 27 22 0530 60 27 22 0530 60 27 22. My message will be make us only a couple of minutes in my phone. Make us answer. Hello,
1: hello,
0: hello, good morning. Yeah, what's your bank account for? 26 and the person is 26 per wife. Okay, Konobi, my person for me number, I'm called Metamason. Yeah, mommy, only 10 minutes. My cafe 0530 60 27 22 0530 60 27 22 0530 60 27 22 Bankano. I am 26. Medini Master Simon. Master Simon. Okay. Me brenna so. One thing in Kebi Mua. Me barrier so Minka Sanche. Uncle Hun LLD. Minka Sanche. Smaka Kevin Makasevi. Namako. The friend of Bankerman. Bankerman. Miss Mammy Picker last call. Oh, went to Menina. The friend Bankerman. For 26 to. For 26 to. Makabi Mu. For 26 to. Mary, Macrow, Maco, Macrow, Maco, Macrow, Maco. What's the river radius? If you can 1 hour, if you can 30 minutes, never barman, Cassa, never barman, Cassa. I'm going from. Hello, good morning. Hello, good morning. Oh, what do you mean, Cassa? Network, okay, 0530 60 27 22. 0530 60 27 22. Mediane Bankerman, Banker near 26, Anopa A 20 cities, Banker near 26, Makatru A 20 cities, Banker near 26, the friend Bankerman, Mr. Seymour. One thing in Kibimua, Bakrao, Anopa Freme, 2020 per Negia, but my last number 0530 60 27 22. One thing in Kibimua, Bakrao, bye bye.

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2: 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me pa chome nko menko Go away. Trust it. And a moon of a gentleman. 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Yes, because any pet did not to end up Monday special, a bunny papa 50 cra. I will be a friend 059 22 96 249 Ejata be mami ya mini. Yes, frame ni yonko. 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Only 20 Ghana mewe. 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
2: Wunye bidia na safe na wate me kajata. Oh, Emra want ye menra. 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Why? Okay, me patcho from since from this year. Yes, DJ me the train mam chi ko kakra 059 22 96 249. Me say wo wonya bi di wo ejata ejata ejata wo wonya no todi wo bi afra me eye 20 Ghana cedi me ma wo ewia de ma mo anwumre de eye simple fra me 059 22 96 249 059 22 96 249. Okay, DJ. See, I come on after me. Go and tem. Pick your call. I come on. I'm in the room. And tem.
4: Queen. Me bacho. Hello.
5: Hello.
4: Oh, here. Me bacho.
5: We did 200 million.
4: Okay.
5: Hello. And you are not different. One picking the crown and then answer. Next level, my uncle talking for me. Yeah, I'm not giving me. I did a man, I am who did that. When you are a woman said, and for that, who's so sweet to answer, I'm not with me. I'm trying to make it even as a party.
4: I'm
5: looking at it.
4: That's what did
5: you say? You are a woman, the chair of the chair, I'm a chair. I'm sitting there. Tell me, my idea, I dance your code, and I'm afraid. You get me changed for pa. It's a pretty full bit like a 60 so I'm making you plenty. You know, a company fast along. You're quite a gentleman, you didn't want that form. But me too, upon us now, come in, mate. I'm what? Why?
4: Matty, Medassi, hello.
5: Hello.
4: Papa.
5: Oh, sir, and the day, my pan of crop for pa. My time was doing a meeting on video. And then they have no working, no, you will never move the deep up. Okay, now we cannot work on you do not.
4: But that's it.
2: 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Miss Obia and Roll Frame, Pia, Ejata, and Tafun, you know, bra penny in me. Ejata, yes, me and Masabano. Me patro messina what we minu ye juma sako do Sunday. Mene wo ye juma sa koduru Sunday the whole of this week. Yes, me se me mama fo dia koduru Sunday. Yes, me pa cho bebre. 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Yes, about 249 enche de makase wi na meko 059 22 96 249. Ye from Ejata wudi bi ana fe ne wat minka emu bia from sisi ani enko. Yes, tam pese DJ Buam ne di nkomo 059 22 96 249. Okay, try my swim pick a corner kakra. Mammy here near content ten ten ten. Hello, good morning. Hello. Hello, good morning. Well to me and you know, mammy be in the first so well last someone here 06. Come here meet your corner, but me ya mental casano 059 22 96 249. Messi wouldn't be that. And now what I mean, ejata. A jata bema, what a mankadi diagro, and then should be diagrana, and what was oh, the end of flashing ya 059 22 96 249 059 22 96. Your friend, a jata bema, yes, a jata bema, a yenta forma coma comiansa, yes, and Ramica, ye one back of some trail, and ta formiansa, madam ye penny, me mamma pa was a now one a ma procope, miansa. No way, when I'm getting it, and Tafon Winshira, and tell you, send me your bar and kept you from your quiet. Good morning. Yes, I got a man. I know what I mean. Can I find what I mean? Oh, a jata bear, my patcho, and meha, and your 20 Ghana, and mamma, a yellow to mamma, and you're yellow to why? eye two shop eno no okay eh odio wote me ka frame what me ka sa fe na wo pa ba ni bia frame eye ne Tuesday eye 20 Ghana eja tabema eye 20 Ghana me ne wo ye djuma ne ya kwako nuku siada ye ye djuma ko duku siada frame de si ane ko eja tabema eye live program. Hello, good morning. 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And no boa. 059-22-96-249. Messi only 20 Ghana cities. Eye 20 Ghana City pe ene ene Tuesday 20 Ghana City eye too sure me mo anopa de ene mo nwumre de anopa e too sure enwe too sure wudi anopa de no a na onye bi de twa nwumre de wudi anopa de na na onye bi de twa nwumre de ene obi ofrem bia 5086 amamfodi me pato frem onye bi de ya frem afa no atem ka frem 059 22 96 249. So far, never can be na frey. 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A jata, who fremen? And no Monday special, you be dear. Fremen. 059-22-96-249. Okay, fremen, you call DJ. Also pick your catalan call.
4: Hello.
6: The Fox.
7: Hello.
6: No, for Papa, my job was one of pay, and I'm what you say.
4: Yeah, who's your name, sir, Papa?
6: My boy, your pa, my pa, Jordan, I said, my pa, what's it,
4: Papa?
6: Oh, you're no coffee, Papa, Papa, Papa, where you're no coffee, Papa, Papa, Papa.
4: That's it.
6: Now, Papa, who is Sika, who the bitch, and I miss you, never miss Sika coming when you know you 50 Ghana. No, Papa, would you have funny, and I could try, but not. Hey, money me, no, now, boy, a part. So, yeah, then as a mamma, what a woman, you know, no man, you walk a two walk. Monana, so far, mamma, what's it? Monana, mamma, pa, madame was a pa.
4: Yes, that's
6: some of them will do my farm with a name in the sales up on them, not for vanity, for mamma, the baby pa, madame was it. Bye bye.
4: Bye. Bye. Hello. Hello.
8: Hello.
4: Me watch your machine.
8: Yeah.
4: See, but now I feel now the water and can't you pee?
8: Me watch your me did the angaza. But the way I'm, many a midge, my senior, none of our old many a midge pa.
4: Okay.
8: Me kwa bana kwa di man le kwa ampo, man impesa ni ya de ni jiu. 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
8: 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I'm
4: sorry, you're about
8: the
4: action.
8: I'm sorry,
4: you're messing with
8: the
4: hour.
2: I'm messing with the hour. Okay, we're about to phone number 059-22-96-249. 059-22-96-249. I am a depa. Say how much you do. I want money every day. I'm motivated. I'm feeling motivated. I dance. See, I'm a pair. Me bato. 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Hey, Tuesday. 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Tuesday lotto. 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Yeye juma kudu Sunday. Yeye juma sa every day. I kudu Sunday. 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Your friend me Jata Bema. Your friend me Jata Bema. Me patcho di with him. Mammy head as will be friend. Oh, Dabby line. Okay, also what you are friend 059 22 96 249. A year 20 cities. Tie. A year only 20 cities. Mammy pick will be so the uncle and Nadia the Fafra. Hello, good morning. What for now, Cassa Free?
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2: 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I'm probably sending 26. Memo on a party, no more. You're ready. Why? Okay, Sana Etia. Also, what you are from 059 22 96 249. Aka 4 minutes, number pong. 4 minutes, number pong. 059 22 96 249. Eja Tabema, Miami. Hello, good morning. What for your video? And that's a friend, what to make. Oh, I'm afraid you're down here. Over 720 pay. Mamma, we had your mamma, you're ready. Why? Okay, no problem. A jata by my friend 059 22 96 249 059 22 96 249. Oh, be Pierre our friend and Rabian, you say 5086 of the man. Wait, a BG 50, a BG 40, a BG 30 radio. So, memoir. 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
10: 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And I send this game to my identity. 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Now, may I hear me over Sabasam, Abamabo, a D 100 million, yet will be see a clue, and I double up the video. And I yet here. And see a near deep pop, and you said, yes, you are GM. 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Yes, we are going to be to be yes, we are going to be yes, we are going to be yes, we are going to be yes, we are going to be yes, we are going
2: Oh, Nelana, DJ Nelana, can't see them. I'm in credit for them. 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
0: South Africa. 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If you send a mammy or one or ten sons, some air cross one, no mammy no pedia assembly the quah in fee. 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Nan no beef ya, I dear see and say. Joe, and Chile Mua did my young in a cardia baco pet. Abusia, a dear baco na kaya, and met me the messes who bakach or say. In prepare ya menoka say, Joe, the adena befia. Tell me catrono, a dear baco pet kaya no. In prepare ya menoka say, Joe, at the adena befia. Nasa be a more mantia no program nibi. More mantia and run coma corsono. A producer sa and run common what you wa pawaso. 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
4: dwo na te sai
5: nyame adu menua ba cha ona so e
4: Yes, what don't call
5: you?
4: Ah, Joe, where's Kama?
5: I said, we'll be some Biana, Miss Row. On say, if you ask near one, a blanty be busy to be a Nammy Baton and send Biana, and Uncle for whom he said, of our combination in your scanner. Nemo, and ye be Bia, and I say, a blanty be a man at my and never that care more, I said, with Tiffy Papam, and a year combination and offer a yay. Me patcho, so we sam semi as come and patcho, minim at the great fairness come.
4: Wouldn't you mind a crap friend's
5: count?
4: Na any adentina, the sea ukrum, and any public brain suspect will say, oh, yes, come. Now, we a romance come ye, the Sabia Butre, come ye be, a month for ye be a FBI for every homo, ya chibi, omugusu, rebia, and some judge cross, Afro crana, gana for, omovetimo pa.
5: Pato, nanocle, minibia.
4: Only a scam,
5: Debbie.
4: No, only my cross your friend's scam.
5: If I told me, we are some one dear me, so I am a fooey. Enemy machine here is so in jail.
4: Now, Mammy Bissasa, so on your scam, my dear. Edian Tina, who was scam, Scadia Mamusa, who was scam, Scadia Boo.
5: What
4: ye bowie crown me, watch him in watch me, she be paint. Watch you walk and ask some catwa.
5: No, can't see canam de ban. I won't be who
4: can't even
5: know who I'm at all. We are, you will put down our do any better canals or so. Why?
4: Any abrante ma mi miss out. 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
1: sapa pepe
0: and ya sadia me pacho ubeti mo operate machine say ubeti operate
1: no me so me twa ja tum sesia
0: and ya me so start producer bua no na okay mo man pen na
1: 1290 no why sesia
0: e be here 1290 wa
1: me twa dia say mama numbers are born lucky Tuesday no me yam wa hwe
0: hey Okay. Lucky Tuesday, man.
1: Fantastic.
0: Anya.
1: So we get in here.
0: Anya, me so say, I just start say, Ube pretty machine, no.
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0: If the producer said, "What you want to nante no, I then every it you know first start you have said why be bia." Okay.
1: People no na media say.
0: People no na dia same
1: no media same.
0: Aha, enti ma hu say start into wo be mia hefa.
1: Me pa to wo be mia we say ni so.
0: Okay. Wa operate what do?
1: Aha. On say NY.
0: Okay.
1: Enti NY ko say no. Number bia e beto so machine be sum bia no. Na se no na number no na e bola.
0: Enti nya bo true numbers na really was ha no. De be to so bia be make sound bia. Ano na e bola
1: Tuesday. Ano na e bola Tuesday.
0: Ah, there be menti ase. Enya make sound no nko adia.
1: Enya make sound no nko adia che number ne to.
0: Okay. Any start e operate. Aha, okay.
1: On say na ke ni nyina nwa ya wi.
0: Aha.
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0: 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Anti na chese number we ya ayi no.
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0: Number we bobola today.
1: 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Ase obo ma kasa.
0: Any ko second one.
1: Second one.
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0: Sawa hu. Mate okay any adi ni woli. Eh ye nya ba akwa ka ho. Eti ama me ni we ebobola lucky Tuesday.
1: Ye obeje ti nya na. Meti meja me kanu crazy one me say emma we am amofa kanu
0: ah Mr. Joseph
1: me say say on beje chinya meja me kanu si one
0: okay
1: say emma we am amofa kanu
0: say say aka last one me boa
1: eh aka last one
0: okay eh yani atre numbers
1: ni numbers
0: yani atre numbers
1: my post machine no say be yi 5 kra
0: Mr. Joseph nyabotre ma me fa number no kra ntudade na wa ye no wo Mamne kan fa number no kura ntu dwansa na yasa to aso. Abusiafo Mr. Joseph number no aye 0531 207706. 0531 207706. 0531 207706. 0531 207706. 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
0: And it's not my meta with China. What's so much you would be if you had a brabet chilim
1: and a fire?
0: If you saw a metrim, I should have been a band of my bantian or be the ababo the chim, sir. Why a scammer?
1: Sir, why a hint now you'll be ashay. Need to be patch and when ye a dear we now boame.
0: Messi went up one
1: and I'm my demo. Nemo may nucle de and my hobras yen and my bedrusi and come in yasa opportunity way. It's you to an academy, scammer, and hame, Nemo me dinner almost ten or no, Miss Rewomo. Miss Sewomo, say Utimi Udu, who says you book at some years come on. No one tell me be a Miss Camming is Ghana, named Oboko Court. We now one mania, and Yamua, and yes, me, my media anymore. Canada, my mini machine for a chain of other because you see your secret is your power. But I'm sure there will be a new dress here, Druna, at Druna, and Yashi, Mediabe to Jay, Mummy and some more Ghana food, no machine in Yabani, and Yashi,
0: and yet
1: Ghana, and even your dear
0: Mr. Joseph Messrow, as a sea and a material phone, a common de Womo. Lotto come at the Womo. Yes, 2026 ya be kura de.
1: Oh, na say mo ye lotto program.
0: Ah, ya lotto program wa kasabie so.
1: Okay.
0: Ye lotto program wa kasabie so. Abuzia. Ah, ye lotto program pa.
1: Obobo me number me hu se nkofo FFF sisi asa.
0: Ah, you. Any o mefro. If you say omomu nya hu se ho de nko ade a, omunyina beto abegu so.
1: Okay.
0: 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Metie fo na come de wo mo.
1: Okay.
0: Lotto ehia wo mo. 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And the one by also dear dear dear. Would you have a dear? Ah, no, ma'am, your secret, a your power. 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Aja, and the master woo. I then a own far by my man for my gunner for. Now, as a shake a crab or one more, not yen ye. Because if you had you, it would be a buffy ha, at least a bit me 100 cities,
1: okay,
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0: Nice, 100 cities.
1: 100 cities, they made the other. 100 cities, they come with 100 cities. I wasn't coming with Joe Biaba 1,000 because I'm made him sick it about Tuja. I wasn't coming with Joe Biaba 10 million, and I made the money about a man who could chance.
0: 10 million.
1: 10 million.
0: I got my cousin years for the 10 million. Yeah,
1: me sick it, I'm on my canoe.
0: Wow,
1: me sick it, I'm on my canoe. I didn't
0: know the best money. Yahoo be mine. Because Matthew Ford, in fact, Obunya who said Wabano, a bonk one who can be any one.
1: Utime,
0: a hamitio bar.
1: Me by no time, no mammy, I will say, Matu and mammy.
0: And the dear,
1: maybe Cassa, maybe come back,
0: and the dear,
1: mammy,
0: and the Macata, I didn't say I know Jimmy
1: Sika. Baby Simon, Honey, Qua dear, Moba Jimmyska. 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
0: Hello, Ajami Pacho mi tiwo. 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
1: 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Also, Bomodi and I found home by John and also Jibby and also Cocucha. Nayan, she said, and Ukraine maker and answer and Yanukre. My number is
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And the crescent is here, Gusua, Yetres, Homano, Vesa, Kessi, and Inetimi, Yanni DJ Kobi, Akasa, Ewa Bonto Krum, Kronu, a fine hour. Let's do 24 sets, I will be here. I have opened your Gusuni and Tim, your name is Homano, after the Gusua, Yakonetti, Connecti, Ida, and Yamon. For a video, a person, and I have to say, I sunset, and you have seen every. Me ma tamu tuku e wo studio ha me twen wo na me so betumi me site my dey be aka me dey e tie for me ntio nyumi na be kwande mu a ye bia atumi ama omo

0: You are here for me, sir. 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
2: meda siminana.
1: Open your mic near mommy, not me patch of bank as a video got covered by real mommy. Aha. Okay. Me patch of police, I check you and say, yeah. Okay. Emu would have patch of open your case and walk up about as a video.
2: Ah, me that see me this year.
1: Okay. Jabrapa and Sana Yenya, a quina abu when you and no ababa chunko. Oh, pet thing. Now, I am one
2: say, me this year. One better winner.
1: No crap.
2: And we are saying, family qua, any ho.
1: Debi.
2: And 250 per con. Na one can say why ye. Sabi, baby, I'm a share, be share chili.
1: Pa!
2: Now, baby, I said, Mini shine board. Mini,
1: Debi.
2: And no one, my dear, ya bassy, mini be.
1: Social media.
2: Ah, Minko ho.
1: Debi.
2: Michelle, could I ya see here? And so, more mobile, more who cast a dimple in for near Titula.
1: Now, open it. I am in one say, Anopa, you better do have around 3:15 going. What's the wind to me and Cassa? Now, what do you, my dear? This is a homage.
2: Now, my change is so well, almost any paper.
1: Open me, be so,
2: there be Uber, woman. Yes, I was a church, I would turn, I mean, and Cassa.
1: And you are crying, dear, come on, we are wessay and said, Truffle,
2: Mamma,
1: I am. Opinion and sorrow, call now. Walk around, I don't want to say my papa, because
2: my idea, why should I say money and be a movie be beer?
1: And
2: I could also, pa, dear, oh,
1: yet to the Mahama,
2: Brabani, and the actual
1: no cray,
2: and to the amour, and also, by dear Nick Nanoma Dauroma.
1: Yes, Sabeca,
2: Mosabeca, and Sanamoco.
1: Opinion is that your castle for dear Sumaya may about one say,
2: and it is a. We are singing 18.
1: Just say I'm no castle. Oh, I read you news life and come up here. You be a do we owe to your online do or that them do or take him or be better 80 or Madiachi.
2: We are singing a
1: obiety. I didn't have Bob Mike here, Bob Coin or Casa Okan and read you near fun and life.
2: Of course, you wouldn't use in a
1: home. Obey the name. Opening it, you're about Nasia Bonnie Bien with your mom's house.
2: Dear, what our man, I'm much an intuitive. When was our whole
1: web? No crap, no crap.
2: Pass, I bring, I say, a fresh from my cashier.
1: Okay,
2: be adding a beside dear, okay. Idea bad yet, a tuning into the nipper, a panty, and yen in TNT.
1: Me about you. Opening about you, would Diana not catch you?
2: Me need the info for beer. Techi berima. No.
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0: okay.
2: Yeah, dear baby, so. Oh, Shana would differ.
0: Okay.
2: 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A dee po po. What did that hour? Kay, you're sure better than who did. You sure that was sad. What was he moody?
0: Pa, me,
2: I'm a suman,
0: two free
2: suman, away a boy, away a denture more.
0: Denchem,
2: and one of your nicker can at dinner be son of the Albert Canaris is here.
0: Wonderful.
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2: 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Se wo wi ade.
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2: 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So what ya
0: see me tipa?
2: What dia say we see high am bo?
0: Debi.
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0: You be hundie be see.
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0: okay.
2: Say Sabi would make a video.
0: No credit.
2: I won't go out the empire committee. But we are soon a bachelor nature crime.
0: Debbie
2: may be Papa B and we are mature or dizzy. Debbie,
0: Yenisa,
2: Yenisa. And I'll feel if you fool no baby.
0: Surely summer.
2: Thank
0: you. Open many a bad
2: in summer. In summer.
0: In summer. Okay.
2: One night in marketing, Catrity, if you know one.
0: Yes,
2: your friend.
0: Two few people in
2: here.
0: Most are your
2: master room.
0: In summer, with that's a part. I don't for Nana Techi and the air to chunk mono.
2: Berima,
0: Betka Frapa, Berima Techi and the air to chunk mono. Munti and the ne, your one son is who are Yanon Eba Ababedijuma.
2: The great King Solomon.
0: The great King Solomon.
2: Me didn't you
0: know? Oh, today, Techi Solomon. And a better man, yes,
2: Bernard. I did.
0: Ah, okay,
2: okay, okay. Teaches a room, why did
0: you? Oh,
2: they told you about, say, oh, but book room, I'll say, make up Berryman.
0: Book room,
2: I was in make up
0: Berryman. Teachy.
2: Ten for
0: Berryman,
2: Berryman. What's a make up Berryman?
0: Berryman.
2: Okay, you say, yes,
0: okay.
2: Oh, could be a 2 year old.
0: Me, that's about. Now, opinion, I dear, why any so close, why and see you, so I send you me. Pictures be breed, nessence, and sense.
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1: yes
2: wa ha no mo be konsu no
1: okay
2: le fresh man no
1: okay
2: den chem no e obi pie
1: okay
2: nto be ka wa asem
1: okay
2: wo ka wo si wenti na me bae
1: okay
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1: okay
2: wo huri akoko no ma no se be ye yi a
1: okay
2: obe sum
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1: asem wo ho
2: a case na odi bae no
1: asem wo ho
2: enti nye ni nyina na ye picture I do how because if you ask me one who say Caradui.
1: Yes, and you can be able to say Incredui. If you so much a cherry, and a moja will be home. I mean, part of Sacredu with the ass and what they have by a such as Uncredu. So I
2: don't see a do a for guess. Me a can wish him.
1: Okay, you say as will be as you go don't know this one and letter.
2: Be sure also so a Neguman Penny be more like canessing. To be too fear, man. A baba, I know a ba. When yes, Lugubi, on Beso Bemaniska, make cow see more cock, or be over too fear, man.
1: Obey, and when your
2: bonnet, I have a funnacle brutally now, then. Aya bonnet,
1: and your bonnet.
2: Unfair, aya bonnet among
1: one. I have busana me busa macho, me busa san, your man, say, dear, and you
2: never bonnet in the same.
1: Okay.
2: Never bonnet in one air quarrel, so there more do one of his idea continuing and coupon on him. Yes, you any mono. Aya bonnet, and
1: Debbie.
2: And your money, the Indian is a be high in you, and your neighbor cum, and ye be I'm a catcher as a high and pebbony.
1: Debbie,
2: who could I know who I will be dreadful? Never may pay a medi.
1: Okay,
2: I'm a young brunny.
1: Okay.
2: Ah, mamma, not Tamsik and any number.
1: Eh,
2: she had none pay free swab robber have been ye. Mad. I mean, nana, me may yard invet you.
1: Debbie,
2: would ye boudin or berima?
1: Berima.
2: Who shall come for beer beside his own
1: berima? Berima. Unberima.
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1: 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Soon, it's me, my ba. Anne, Anna Debbie.
2: Madas, why are they will be, sir? If you are Sissy Kenya, you will mock do me.
1: Okay.
2: No, make us a mean Sakora.
1: Okay.
2: You will climb me and sign Nipa Faswa, obey ye.
1: Okay.
2: Meaning as we ye away ye.
1: Okay.
2: Dear Dickan, climb a fast way in Yeska. Then this will be by Edumadin.
1: Okay.
2: Edumadin. Then this is what do cocoa, fear me, and see, and fear do.
1: Okay.
2: Nanny cocoa number.
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3: me tipa
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3: 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And I'm your radio whistle, be a dance, say, look to do to crowd, won't be
2: a shia, papa.
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3: And papa,
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3: Okay.
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3: Okay.
2: Obi a bidi.
3: Okay.
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3: Okay.
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3: na akwa. 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
3: Okay.
2: And dear, say, who be a nipadu be a betrayed it. You the young consumer.
3: Okay.
2: Near Munu say,
3: okay.
2: So my ass, I didn't.
3: Okay.
2: A dear P.
3: Okay.
2: If you are even who the other.
3: Okay.
2: But what I say,
3: maybe
2: I call no man no macro, my
3: eighty pro. Up an eighty young
2: quality. I didn't know Zanka was all primancro
3: for me. I'm sorry, yes, sir. And Mr. Cable, because of Enoch, disconnected cable, and I young co and sooner so before. Okay.
2: How was he?
3: I was with my fro yan in 10 my
2: own. You're the kind of a consumer.
3: Okay,
2: Timon Park or come back on Coranese man. Why?
3: Okay,
2: you're fast enough, Park.
3: Oh, Father Brad, you know, me patch up. So, opening the cable, no, so cable, no, see. Aha, you're already no, so life. Okay.
2: Intimate
3: to me, I'll make my page. I'll open your page. 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
7: Wonder what's a wedge.
3: Hey,
7: it's a wonder.
3: Okay, you are cocoa. Jesus, hey! Jesus!
8: Oya me. And then the tier four, Nipadom,
3: you're ready a tier four,
8: honey padom, grow four, eka da da, from the more mulotro number. I'm with the more. Okay, see, I think what to 2 9 free ton abba. Until Nabisa de Indian, and I say, or more peloto number, womucha, womubidi, and now your munisa ampa, bibi, a wobutokro, a da roma, set, would the bema or more, nakokoni, sum, no wurum, na maya ba. Lotto number. Chain a beconichi. A one also walk. I forbid them sooner.
3: Okay,
8: a dano podi hood. Make us a new hood.
3: New hood.
8: A chain make us a hood. You are no hood.
3: Okay, we know.
8: Aha, well, also walk on it.
3: Okay,
8: or what?
3: Okay,
8: draw, but William.
3: Eighty one femme pier be a man.
8: It will pier now. I'm far man, that's what so. Dia kodel ye benya bibia kere
3: wonderful
8: julia
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3: 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Okay, na one ne ba red so a
8: abiao chain kakara.
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8: won get up.
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8: se na na me wo so ahwehwe na me hwe mu no e na wo de ama me no
3: wonderful
8: se wo cha ba we me na na ne mu cha ba we na mo a me me ye bere ma me need to me whatever any
3: na
8: anye
3: na
8: open me nkasa bebere me see why you look in there
3: okay
8: se na ba me you know ya me de ama wo
3: okay
8: se mu cha
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8: do a fremia na wo se painting asase wo ye
3: na kwa debi
8: so what you say say bi o ba ye ya ya hwe ye di akoko atun
3: e na wase agu nsa
8: na ya ya dade e enti we di e come say bi o kwa share kwa say nka obeto collection
3: and
8: di
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3: o funi e mobile money
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8: for the two more
3: what dey happen be man
8: yeah dey be man simple abawo dey why you lucky
3: me dey my lucky open my bro eh
8: ya
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3: okay open yi metwa
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3: open yi metwa
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8: abrande why you lucky o
3: yi lucky open yi metwa ba
8: Eh?
3: Open your bitch abano.
8: Where o coach and went to me and Fabian Tofi and Fabian Tofka. 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
8: me na
3: me 2000 da ho
8: yo
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6: Oluma number ni 0536
3: 0536
6: 02
3: 02
6: 42
3: 42
6: 89 89 Mrs. Bio 0536
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3: 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Me pa cho 0536
8: 02 02 42 89 89 Now the abandon to the Sabah Munu.
6: Abandon the Abandon Munu no farming feminine.
8: Ah,
6: Obia, the Sanus could be a Mimba Sabah woman.
3: Was a free 20 city.
6: Adeco,
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3: 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Opinion, and did Jenny Biala or Per Abani Biala?
8: I am a young group, what Adamopa.
3: Open your cassa if you deal with so. se bi obi nsi no ntuma go fin hata abonte ye bai the program be break cause of text message e ba no adada
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3: debi
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1: 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Now, a patch, I said, I know, Tommy
0: Biawa. Dabby, Dabby, Dabby.
1: Won't Tommy Biawa?
0: Dabby, Dabby. Apart from a cocoa.
1: Okay.
0: And no snap on.
1: Okay.
0: But your what you say, because I'll be a woe, but I wouldn't mean ya cocoa. What do you ever find?
1: Okay.
0: And say if you did.
1: Okay.
0: And a snap.
1: Okay.
0: Uh-huh. But apart from that, it will be a while, but by now, fear now, dear Coco. Tuba will be near Biato.
1: Okay.
0: And you will be a man on it, will be a chili chili person beside dear man.
1: Okay.
0: And one saw only a manana coco sika.
1: Okay.
0: And then a snap with sika.
1: Okay.
0: Number Jinny Dean.
1: Okay.
0: Number Tienasim.
1: Okay.
0: Number Coffre.
1: Okay.
0: And Timmy Free, you know, say, I was sending the pan over Baha.
1: Okay.
0: Number catches a manana, where you made dear. E wase woba,
1: okay.
0: Enti eda se iba.
1: Okay.
0: Wejume idie, tutonia mawi, na mi...
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3: What makes Emory special is that it has very rigorous academics, but a community that is willing to support each other. People are always willing to study together and work hard together.
2: Learn more at emory.edu.
0: Okay.
1: Okay. Okay. Okay. Okay. Okay. Okay.
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0: 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No moon, say ye fra, one a sedia, or me fray will be by
1: one of
0: man,
1: okay.
0: And ye, my dear chin. And I was set ye friend of mouse, nay, ye be who knew one no was some man,
1: okay.
0: Ebi crow by ye, ebi a one ye.
1: Okay.
0: It is a camudi, or quite a sanka one far than a maya.
1: Okay.
0: And Cobas and Yakona Baba. Oh, knew what
1: dear.
0: Oh, knew a coma wabba castle with you a coca.
1: Okay. Open your matter, baby.
0: And he said, my main cow is in shame.
1: Okay.
0: So, oh, Freme, now present me shame near my mouth.
1: Okay.
0: Now, do a coco seeker no ocean up with seeker.
1: Okay.
0: At the breme. Nasa made the cock, you see, no, now one way near push or a coco seeker made the idea of the man.
1: Was I best send them any?
0: I made another man. Say, I want any.
1: Okay.
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0: 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My boss meaning, says Mammy, true be him. Sanko for no, almost a dear
1: original one. I love anything that we have for original.
0: Okay,
1: can't fit you.
0: Okay,
1: if you are a mean,
0: okay.
1: Indeed, oh, you shall know what could be a papa.
0: Okay.
1: Myself was here with Bonnie Womb.
0: Yes.
1: A fitter for here with Bonnie Womb.
0: Yes, you are
1: a teacher for be great. You are Bonnie Womb to be faithful.
0: Yes.
1: Or you teach any papa.
0: Don't you teach any papa? Tinet, I say, I wanna any and I be sick as a fitting.
1: And to me, oh, by so beside me.
0: Yes.
1: Oh, by womb, Nipa, don't my beguile my dear
0: Chenny DM.
1: Sabby me, Papa Bonnie, I could do crumb one, but catch us a son.
0: No cram.
1: And to also do a motto for Oko Berima, Oko Berima, Oko Berima.
0: Yes. Yes.
1: Mrs. Abu, ya mammy, ya very much.
0: And I'll reach a chess and bay now catch the Anabama boo.
1: The Anabama boo, no purpose, and I know in Chamaba, no, no, no, no, no.
0: I reach a chess, man,
1: and I may catch them. Yes, I would do be one chilababa, chilime. Say, I woke a same crew for baby about.
0: Yes,
1: I took a sign away by it, sign away by, and no, I could try 5 CD, 2 CD. And you know, Bob Bonnie, Sam.
0: Wonderful.
1: Because we share very much.
0: Okay.
1: Okay. Do don't check me, Kakra. No, no, soon Chanaka. Why in Chakra Chan 1 million?
0: Okay.
1: So be Yakaka.
0: Obenyaka.
1: But oh dear, my catch,
0: Opinion, Mitra.
1: You,
0: Mitra 2000. Medas,
1: Medas,
0: Medas,
1: question when I
0: can. Okay, okay.
1: So I see a quag guy.
0: Kuma say, Bia,
1: Mona, not very,
0: and cram food till Kuma's food.
1: What are we name of
0: food till?
1: Where no one
0: beat you?
1: And go dear Moka. Utim,
0: okay.
1: Move Kobomi Dean,
0: okay.
1: Say, Nana Belima,
0: Nana Belima.
1: I will go to Krum,
0: to Krum.
1: Ubi our Bami Hada,
0: okay.
1: One friend on come once,
0: Midas,
1: say my boy poor. No more poor, how the grand is you? Missy, so be frame, not in a cocoa, mission up. Name the mab one where near Miss Sandy Wadia.
0: Wonderful.
1: Pia, Missy Hachiobi, a bridge of waging, I meet you.
0: Okay,
1: me baba, cool, ye can say, South Africa,
0: okay,
1: or Betty,
0: okay. I'll tell online quadro them online in it. Online in it. Obiajo. So, number is 0536 024289. 0536 024289. 0536 024289. 0246 024289 Bobo ni so befre nana techi ane mrani edi berema Bomo de so befre no na aba woka ho asemi won so jibitwa senya ba na e hawo fofuru bia 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

0: me and tell me. 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
0: glory,
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0: glory, glory,
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0: 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Dawate. Dawate. Dawate. Dawate. Dawate. Dawate. Dawate. Dawate. Dawate. Dawate. Dawate. Dawate. Dawate. Dawate. Dawate. Dawate. Dawate. Dawate. Dawate. Dawate. Dawate. Dawate. Dawate. Dawate. Dawate. Dawate. Dawate. Dawate. Dawate. Dawate. Dawate. Dawate. Dawate. Dawate. Dawate. Dawate. Dawate. Dawate. Dawate. Dawate. Dawate. Dawate. Dawate. Dawate. Dawate. Dawate. Dawate. Dawate. Dawate. Dawate. Dawate. Dawate. Dawate. Dawate. Dawate. Dawate. Dawate. Dawate. Dawate. Dawate. Dawate. Dawate. Dawate. Dawate. Dawate. Dawate. Dawate. Dawate. Dawate. Dawate. Dawate

Ana, o sea,

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1: Jehovah Hosino. The Lord our maker. Jehovah Shammah. Lord, you are present. Elkibor, the mighty one.

0: Jehovah Jireh, the Lord will provide. Elion, the Lord Most High. Jehovah!
1: Hallelujah.

0: The NBA playoffs are underway, and now you can trade every game on Kalshi. 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
2: Hyper Plus, Pavi, and a Plasmos, and a pay account for Edia Mao, or ma apomodene mapan. 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
3: Fox 97.9. His Excellency the President of the Republic of Ghana has signed into law the Legal Education Bill 2026. As he himself said, this is a much anticipated reform bill or reform law that is supposed to radically reform legal education to create equality of opportunity for persons aspiring to be lawyers in this country. As a result of the fact that presidential assent has been given to the law, we are now ready for implementation. Immediate implementation will start with the establishment of the Council for Legal Education, which is the body that will education in the country. We'll also start the process of accreditation of the law schools that will be running the law practice course for those who have LLBs and desire to write the bar exam. All of that will start this year. We'll be making budgetary provision for the implementation in the 2027 budget to be announced by the finance minister in November this year.
2: Enia ye kwotie ye eye aban lawyer penin ya wo hwe attending so Dr. Dominic Ayine.
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5: Many people want funding to go to India, to go to abroad, go abroad to get treatments. Let me announce here and now, we do not support any funding out of the borders of this country. So if you see many people tagging us on Facebook and all other networks and asking us to support a patient who wants to take a trip to India to get better treatment, please count the Ghana Medical Trust Fund out. Because that money that we spend on one patient to go to India for a treatment can use that for about 20 patients in country. That's where the Ghana Medical Trust Fund ends. Anything beyond the borders as stipulated in the act is beyond us.
4: Ajua obobia ena attending kan or no any administrator the Ghana Medical Trust Fund and I say mama case ena wasisudia say nti uko India uko amonne no akohwe ho as fund we no ya dey share yare no enkan yare a ye share Ghana memo ayi a otra kotogo kra no enye juma nti obese se emra ene omudi adwumenti amamfo nti na wonum eniso
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6: Assembly ne, for I guess you see the phone on my transit, and my design sticker.

0: organizer. Now, if you ask your main one, Professor Joshua Labi, the man of the moment, now we, if you know that, you have a war mind. But now, Yensha, I did a report and think that about you. I said, I'm not a part of the man, my own. As a man, woman, and too much in your money to be here. Everything, jump on and then. That's just what we put down a moment and some more. Some of them never been here yet. I'm watching. Send it to your two friends, you are born and a man for a general. Get a ball, every guy, every upbringing, they just really quit. Why do you run by the honor? That is the problem. 1 pound of without you.
1: Okay. Okay. Okay. Okay. Okay. Okay. Okay. Okay. Okay. Okay. Okay. Okay. Okay. Okay. Okay. Hello?
2: Mr. Kabra Ampachum.
1: Okay. Okay. Okay.
2: Okay.
1: Okay. Okay. Okay. Okay.
2: Okay. Okay. Okay.
1: Okay. Okay.
2: Okay. Okay. Okay. Okay. Okay. Okay. Okay. Okay. Okay. Okay. Okay. Okay. Okay. Okay. Okay. Okay. Okay. Okay. Okay. Okay. Okay. Okay. Okay. Okay. Okay. Okay. I'm not going to get a chance.
3: Gana fone kwelo o mu kire hospital ye si o mu ka be wa fere hospital ba ye ti ni ye ye a ke wi a ke ni pa be nya di ma ye o po ta fu ga mo hospital ku fo sta bo so wi e na kwa ba ke ne eburo ene bodie ni ye dia no ho e ti ke wi a ke be ga ko se be ki no be ti o mu ka do me nya parliament o mu kwa tra wa e de e ti no fo no mo kire ho
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2: Good
0: morning,
2: boss.
0: Honorable, what are you saying? Good. I'm here. I'm here. I'm here. I'm here. I'm here. I'm here. I'm here. I'm here. I'm here. I'm here. I'm here. I'm here. I'm here. I'm here. I'm here. I'm here. I'm here. I'm here. I'm here. I'm here. I'm here. I'm here. I'm here. I'm here. I'm here.
2: I'm I was several times that you just stop yourself, you know. If you were quiet, now, my summer. My call reported several times. I was to the police station before the police station. I was a police on the bar, no more journey. If you have a problem, you can see a card in my head. There's five possible questions, and I say, that's almost a problem. What's a problem? One or 2 months. Who called you on the call of the switch? It's the same problem.
0: Honorable. Police for the bar no my dey omojane.
2: Police
0: on the
2: police for the bar
0: Hey, Ghana police, everybody hu yam obo subhanallah. Hey. One more ban up police for ban on more than in Tomunchi Obiada.
2: Tomunchi Obiada.
0: They are criminals. Unims are Unims only criminals.
2: Oh, you say, yeah. Who are crashing in Koskua? And you come to for the Jawas are. If you are, what is it? Madian Chimadian, sir. If you are, what's so much of it? If you had a command, any committee for the bar, that's quite possible best. But
0: I'm going to say,
2: I'm not telling you, if you want me to make it, rather than me, who are moving to more? Dabes na
0: ne de roommate ni begu obe sa de no.
2: Bebre na omo ro heda abe sa de no.
0: Ah. Enti. Na no de na omunya frim.
2: E ba chon sey babio.
0: I said, mate, if one hour, when your car, a done way, be a when your car be a
2: answer. Met if one, I be a when you are yet, from where Babby John, we are said, man. So we are collaboration with the drivers, and on why yes,
0: I see. I see.
2: Met if one, I be a big boy, like the car say. It's a more comfort, yes, we are, when it's a more comfort, so we are more.
0: Don't put on continue money at the broker. Well. Honorable, so say maybe I'll defy. I say, why can't you post the phone? Post the phone about no more journey into the mammy phone here because mammy phone here. Hey, I asked him, Honorable Sir John, Kochi Electoral Area, Assembly Member, and I'm attending in Kano. Post the phone about no more journey.
1: Honorable, what boy? Honorable, Mr. Obo, what? Tie, the Bubu Munto Grua, what do you want? Yeah, me mess with a massive meal. Tea, tea, tea, me, oh, Castle, and me, too. Oh, Sassian. Or say, police warning you be a da. Police warning bar.
0: No more journey.
1: No more journey. Moon soon free. Oh, yeah, then we only say driver for na meet. Omun firu police for ba no mo jani oye den wo unu say driver for na mate.
0: Okay,
1: question number 1 and with me answer 20 marks 2 bebia ni wa trotro run a edi akoni aba day in and day out be it wawa station car won't mean can't change the cars move 5 munim driver for ne da munim wo mu da won't mean traffic na be juma fox arabia ofru toto mu ze won she meet ba ko driver ba ko nso da abara be bia o tindi won she ka bia nso driver bia any meet bia nso
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0: I can't tell you for.
1: 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And they are a kind of people are Yan Kamasam Funibi.
0: I see.
1: Also, Kron Kronia Bronibi on ma. 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We are Umbabu Umbe attack you. In Tia Jamin Pemuasam. Be by an American so short with Kanama Fro. Inibian my day. Matram baby. A bad in bear, I say. Some member committee, Muntiminchi will be a Muntima identify will be a police for Banumojan, Umbanumbos Irene and Asomiri. A brebana police for number. Ah, Munina, Johnny. Fine. Assuming without admitting the sanity, now you find a solution. A bear then as I did a twitch. Oh, the assembly member, Obo 1 number 3. Or somebody defend you, must say. 7.9. 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
0: 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Metropolitan Assembly kwaku ye mo achi o Great. We can't get to see Ben Ansong, editor, and this report by Senra, Oba, KM, sanitation court. Maybe I'll show Facebook number here, the air can was me. Emma, and I'm on to be called so. You're right, Chiremu, down a mono.
2: And the share idea do a prayer and the share the impetus of intensified enforcement. The share look in that. Now, if I'm not sure, I did the best Rubia and Susan, I'm on my share card in the middle of the canal. And you do me, sir, you do know. It's a city guard, an athletic at a metro city guard, and a task force, operation task force. And na omo kwa kuku na omo sasho lipa enchiye mo se omo bubola ewo otuto wana bas kende kuchwe mo mo iti pempa no omo so omo di omo bae na menye ni prosecute anime officers iti wana mo di omo kwa court ma court di omo fa na sanku ni omo mo no court di omo mo po omo siya I am going to court fine will be a 100 penalty units. The only basic amount, the amazing coming in 1,200. The quantity that the British canons were 12 million. And the fine one, it's a mutual final. So I can't count with you. When you mean, yeah, necessary, and the country about the court to warm up and I'm more. Emma, no, prisons. Ah, that girl, Emma, Yamano, and that map back would be the unfound name now on far and some advice to uncount. If you desire, then the team, I believe we attract 1%. The team will say, and yana more year two, the open air die a trade. And none of the same no air cutting. So I am much there, no answer. Now, the main water back with PC. Na ushe akwetia line bridge no so a e wa ye ke yem bonu bi min chen wa ma po ta di bole ko pa o mi ya na ko se mi ya na ko se ta en na min chen mi ko be di ti chen ho a ran be ke le mu ho na bole go na e tu an mo ma wis mali men fo e se se fo mi ko ba ya mi ba be fo yem na bole go
0: Good.
2: Police station.
0: Good.
2: 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Na

0: The NBA playoffs are underway, and now you can trade every game on Kalshi. You can also trade on who wins each series, the conference finals, and the championship. San Antonio is currently trading at 19% to win it all, meaning a $100 trade pays out over $500 if they take the title. On Kalshi, you're trading against other people in a live market. No house, no odds makers. And as odds move, you can buy in or out anytime throughout the postseason. For a limited time, download the Kalshi app and use code PASS to get $10 when you trade $10. K-A-L-S-H-I. Kalshi. Trade on anything.
1: NHI is collapsing and era drama I'm buy. While on Kapia Deno, Mumeki, the last provision of Mumeki to NHIs in 2024 was about 4 billion Ghana cedis. NDC are buying a drain Ghana for home buy. You're increasing up for 10 billion Ghana cedis. What you say? So you cannot say, yeah, peda. So untimi me trank, I say, yeah, fa, yeah, Ghana, yeah, reshaho. It is not true. It is a concern. I'm very happy, say, this particular promise I make it to the Ghanaian people in 2024. It has come to fruits now. Yeah, who's now? Let me hear this in Ibia. Now, Yaria Bona, Yaria Crown Quaby. Non-communicable diseases, he be not true. Ghana Medical Kent in the Huaton. Now, all that impending force. Hey, asem papa. It's in Yabia, and it was here, the Babaya Manuelsum. And I'm buying and spending. Minya. CCR domestic debt exchange program. Mamen Nano, a car mo jan won in a year chia also za buying spend it. A buying and spend this saying. Minya, this is a report from City News. I say government settles 9.7 billion coupon payments under DDEP. Next a domestic debt exchange program. Mode buy a baby kum. Yeah, panum. And do you know the people who are going to benefit from this Ghana Medical Trust Fund? Yeah, kaya pensioner for pa dia bakwa. Omo di omusikani e pa do na di tonru. Ba mu e wudi se munti mu ji omusikani di. Enso ene says kan import the kwako tonru kwa that time kan enti mi san yeshe be irajo mama de Ghana Medical Trust Fund abia. O se tia pensioner ni coupon time so na untia no. O tia ma no se pensioner ne ko na cancer na aye na anasese ya. Irajo mama dwin ni hunti o se ba e be ma no. True Ghana Medical Trust Fund, say by the channel, Amana Yarisha Mane Huaton. It is all better, I can say, and spend there. We are spending. That is why about 50 people are under Ghana Medical Trust Fund, Muhatom. Che, and all costs are me road now. Contract and this item. Your man is can't come back now. See, come over by Gino in 8 years, then I'm on the year. Who borrow more than 600 billion. And so promise Ashanti region about 6 interchanges in Mukru Crane were with me yay. What you say? So the MPP should stop the hula baloo and the noise. Omunja era John Mama no shisha omani yena omani ya the intimate fan to my friend Rodzana Ashanti regional minister to TikTok. Charles Resem. Minya Enra Meshe JFK. So I was on committee no my form. And I won't send say be no baby kasa. JFK na TikTok I watch and say mu hey intia no so bas watch less when you serious anna. JFK kokotra TikTok yo kasi. Me akwa wa metna metie. Can I say he's not serious? Minya. NPP for yari bi na friend ntase no. So nim say yari no. On say esi wo so na wani so biru na wo hu so on fa oni fa so on fa wo bankum. Eno na aba beto mo so a. Emma wo mu hu so mo ko ma chi o. So mo ko ma nimo. What he say ayi economic gains no, it is not reflecting in the lives of the people. Minya. Charles Resem, in the moment time now near to a blue bag about 1,000 cities near the Nipano, turning lesser than that, and you know, crana. Yen in a name set near Manibu Honsua, a seasoner. I thought that season, eh, bah. It's me, then. A bro, since you bassa, it makes demand for it. No, obia, it's me, then. When it comes that way, we are begging some of the farmers say produce now, bro, so. Not surprised, number it's me, I slash movie, I better tell my more toma. Fine. Meaning, yes, I know. And yes, sir, obi, and it's a who's been to add you. Comfort tadi wan de ka se comfort tadi npp fo nko na mini ba bi omudia o npp mini e so we bi o shop o town ya kojo na ko town na kokoche go and see the number of people are kate ya ebi mu free western 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It's what he has said, people are not spending. People are not spending when he. So what I want to say is that yenu anu MP before they have no locus. Omu nim ni eko because ye di omaya ma 8 years. What the amount for akwa ho chiri mu e ti say pensioner for omu hia sika de show omu ho yare no. Wo mu sika wa de di. Aban foforo ba na wo otua sa pensioner ni sika no. Ama no. Now, I'm saying, me, Jim, me, say, baby, medical trust fund, I will

0: The NBA playoffs are underway, and now you can trade every game on Kalshi. 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San Antonio is currently trading at 19% to win it all, meaning a $100 trade pays out over $500 if they take the title. 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No house, no odds makers. 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K-A-L-S-H-I. Kalshi. Trade on anything.
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1: Okay.
0: Akumayari, hypertension. Ewo, black smooth do one.
1: Yeah.
0: Oba baby to say stroke. Mm-hmm. Any cardiac disease is near the end.
1: And
0: no cry there. Or more to me as to say, say, we will be near. We stand the 30% chance.
1: Or higher.
0: So we will be near for Bruni Jinawa. We stand the 30%. Once that year, you can see in a crown. We dream 30. Ofa baby to say diabetes.
1: Yes.
0: Esikiri yare a se yefa buro ni gina ho ni yefa bibini su gina ho a bibini na di kan ya 60% on share exams na se but no di kan twa 60 eti o hwe yare wa bebre cancers ahodo kidney problems nyina no o 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just like diabetes. Now be say won say eh yeah dey pa na be yesi inty na no no must stand this a chance na yeah hu so munya bi no yeah na nom na na omunum dudu anopa onyare
1: yes
0: obedan so anu anum ni dudu ansa na wada no osan didi yie no inty no must stand this a chance say
1: eh
0: no mutumi tena ase enyini wa ho din mu no
1: yes.
0: Hey, any say? Any say? Who pao? Na said the end, and I'm ya who are dancing as a chair. You see a bit me. Dear be any say, your best thing I could find you me and air
1: right. That's right.
0: Yen and I know air no me drone you do no, not because any yefuna hono. Not because any menses, Emma. Not because any son at your guno. Yes, sir, so how we know her. Still, Benum Dudu, ne honso betono. But, or how nem ye evident, emani hunu yeno, or num ni dudu, not because of yare. 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
1: That's right.
0: And it's in a hepa plus pervi plasmus, bribia me kana say, Anka, udye wan to mi crano. 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
1: That's right.
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0: 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Yeah, you are an ankasan weed size, ne pesticide, no, a briar cane. 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
1: I don't
0: know. Say, I had to say a powder, no, and one
1: egg, okay, yes,
0: okay, omo di omo remo. So a bell who know our book idea, and you're the pesticide, but petipitus.
1: You have his own already.
0: Oh no, where you need your go. Well, you better go to and see about to do be a good baby. Maybe I don't know if you know going on. See, you ain't growing up, no. Say a brony bassa. You ain't to me for pestis. Nay, and I'm crying, sir, sabby, sabby. And them rape are the air, you know. Say, sir, bear 30 years ago. And can I number say you would diss him?
1: Oh.
0: If it's a near could tell Bruna, what bapa? Unim apano.
1: Apano.
0: And yen normal apatano. Ubo apano sana.
1: Okay.
0: Na, enam se emwa bet me dear brinti, uso jawa se inti. Kitchen bia wanapa.
1: Na heat no bono.
0: Heat ne bono.
1: Okay.
0: Iti mwa nun to me met.
1: Doing ya spray bia.
0: Debi.
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0: na se ye niate.

0: yeah, near to anything they say, 60% for your baby brain. Ah. Mess Regana, yeah, yes, I demand in a new cosquire. What the bonsua, subonsua, do you name
1: cap?
0: Cap. Bokako said, do not know my amen. Utino, no, Utino, no. 80 years, the hospitals were very important, but there are several important purposes.
1: Yes.
0: Sebi or baby bewo hospital and emergency yare biasi hospital and yare biasi obi so hospital benye se bibia na ye call disturbo OPD but ene die ne ehu diabetes mena yen akuma yare mre and a youth ni bi crowd diabetes
1: I tell you
0: ubon se young guy na kuma yare wo soro obi crowd be 20 something years or sanu memedru because ni adey Obi tieme young girl 24 years for the past 3 years ne men's name at the menopause ye ya reduce marking scheme nana
1: enwa
0: enye mebo ha eni se ye tena tena ho fa ne se normal o and I keep saying I don't remember the same tiny politicians this year de ntia ya no mani abre se odie num hepa plus pavi plasmos e fa bo ano se be ma atwa kwa ngoma kwan na mpese ye yi no ye first kan ko health because after all, yeah, the core health is science, so a high economy, no.
1: Sir.
0: In the sense, say, in run you import it, into your build your be economy. And the machines, the dialysis machines, near that, and your money in answer, and your gun, and your yano.
1: Dabby.
0: It's in as much as yeah, this guy invest your health, no. Economy, no, so yes, say, no. Sank your build it, and your plant healthy. And my new, no, and your new, no, buy no, I held ya. When you bet it, ye, covered by any save Ghana.
1: Aye.
0: President, ba. Muni di ye after the garlic in any own campaign. In Tinke Bedin Yania, a war of quality. Near Sanswanum do dot a say Hepa Plus Pavi Plasmus, air quality.
1: That's right.
0: In 2 months, yes, sir, and an unprotum Beko Hospital, Pane, Yasoko.
1: Sir, sir. Because now, check up B.
0: Yes. Ubonsi Doctor Bene, co hospital, ne a yapa, the Adrune, a Yasa Mekunti. Now, my doctor's name so home at Dromo. Mesre Ghana, wow, you're bad thing. I would tell me about school. Who banner mobile now? There will soon be at Hepa Plus One, Pavi One, Plasmos One, Fama Band.
1: Simple.
0: No boy, your day, shall banner 60 cities will soon be. And now the other child for crown, a blue 60 cities will soon be. And so, Obana or your japa dear Cassiano, own chair Napomodin.
1: That's right.
0: Put me to provisions, Emma Obano. And so, Napomodin, dear. And a mess answer. 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
1: right
0: my personal lines ne 07 8 5 7 2 0 5 4 2 7 7 8 5 7 2 0 5 9 1 3 1 3 6 7 8 9 8 9 8 5 7 2 and 0 5 9 1 3 6 7 8 9 8 9 8 9 8 9 8 9 8 9 8 9 8 9 8 9 8 9 8 9 8 9 8 9 8 9 8 9 8 9 8 9 8 9 8 9 8 9 8 9 8 9 8 9 8 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
0: 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say to the glory of God say hospital me kwa bi a me pese me ye full blood count pese me check in me bi eno kra me na me pese me check in me were private health insurance me were national health insurance
1: that's right
0: tio hospitals yeah I am not against
1: yeah
0: orthodox products ne yeah I am not against it as a dey free struggle me trim somebody no betwe handle inflammatory response as me nya painkiller ne handle na ambro so
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1: why not
0: 8 years no. 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
0: 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Me personal lines. Hepa plus pavine plasmos 0542 077 85 72 0542 077 85 72 0542 807 907 0542 807 907 0542 807 907 0542 807 0542 807 0542 807 0542 807 0542 807 0542 807 0542 807 0542 807 0542 807 0542 807 0542 807 0542 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807 0542 807 0542 807 0542 807 0542 807 0542 807 0542 807 0542 807 0542 807 0542 807 0542 807 0542 807 0542 807 0542 807 0542 807 0542 807 0542 807 0542 807 0542 807 0542 807 0542 807 0542 807 0542 807 0542 807 0542 807 0542 807 0542 807 0542 807 0542 807 0542 807 0542 807 0542 807 0542 807 0542 807 0542 807 0542 807
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8: Why? Why you know? I didn't know if I saw you back in Musano.
9: Ah, at Shimi say, hey, a good morning herbal mixture, Doctor 3 days, Sakofaba Nessia, Simisano, She Caneno, Nemefichi Comana, Enkoye, infections, and all sana, etime, Mammy Koto Jenny, Sissy, and then the two Asia Natchin in Anno, a good morning herbal mixture, that romantic, a co, Namukru Cradia wanted to say, Pisano, a one of my new boy Juma Wompem, Ne Jones or seven, did the same winning Anno, and Ekoye, Nanim Sata, Mammy Asmano, a good morning herbal mixture, and a two Asia cra. 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
9: Yatia number nuni a 0246594117.
10: Shannon Swam says cut we Food and Drugs Authority for the Massa say Ajatun.
11: Say, or from Odisha by Frankie Taylor. 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
15: Salute! Hey! When we send your police in your draw, in Busaba, Mr. Amama Huadin.
16: Refuse to grow any offense to a back.
15: And Huadin immune system on Yankupon, and you're ready for the animal somewhere who by no. And Nasa won't know in Busaba, Mr. A Pedia immune system, Nabribia. Yeah, you're the antimu. Sasa, dear, I'm off for the one, Eddie, in Busaba, Mr. Don't want dance, yes, say. And Yarwa will run Nipa and Yina, a Timmy Banaso. And now I'm on par, Omuan Dada. No, monum doctor and Rono, and num imbusaba mesanoa, and mumwa hua de pinti. Ya omun tim posse, yaria esomo. Imbusaba mesa, a walk crazy, and you are may move bea your toe in row. At 0246-208496. FDA, as you shall say, Jedi and Crack to him, what you must say, ye.
17: Oh, by Anri, de bea would be biba. 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
17: Eo, eni ya meneme nafu for, eni mebusu ya fode, eni ya de bia, wani yetie, Hepa Plus, power to you!

Woman with that woman, pa, and the dear woman, she ya dear, and a few more, Piabontain, and more who ya the crack, nay, how no, and what she, so what, and Casemuya dear, our high blood pressure, if any BP, or diabetes, kidney disorder, prostate disorder, diabetes, the idea by infectious and woodwork, meaning when you be. I want our pay, your family, and check and Struma Herbal Hospital, and what a fair bema, why you met a woman, what are you now, why, furniture and Struma Herbal Hospital, and that's why you're and then we are dear, your dear friend is Siatika, hey, what would you say, crack, crack, crack, who I would never come say to myself, to myself, to any no. 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

0: 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What's it Irasa anyhow? But we're Gianni and your wardrobe. Nah, wardrobe and so and your Gianni.
1: Ah, obo, me oye, what's wrong with you, sir? Adai.
2: Ene de me wey abo. Doctor Simenya hepatitis B.
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2: Sa?
1: Na fati liva anwa fraya donchon.
2: Ah!
1: Ebeko. 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My boss, and all set it, say what? Seco to Genoa, Gosso Cosopra. Fuck up, how was specialist herbal hospital? Oh, we're drunk, sir, and you went qua. Oh, say, yet it would be.
2: Oba, unchiram, horse, and maybe.
1: Kumasi, what will fair yes, the levels of Jiro, Jasper Philly Station, overseas, and crying, Cobenya, Pokiasi, as if you can't impon so. Takra day, Anaji Estates, Anaji MA Primary School, Shanimu, telephone 0244-544-422-0203-838-31 WhatsApp 0555-797878 Power Specialist Herbal Hospital. Yeah, dear last stop.
3: A chroma for dear, more coqua for Juma Maye fe papa. Where shall we one and cocra? Show me what dinner?
4: Shep, and I can say, Yaxon mixture, and I'm a chroma for what this I do. Says Miss Awa poor man for Yale malaria, jaundice, fever, typhoid, and when I'm ya. Oba prepares and on the beef. If you say a fear BM, Yaxon mixture, it will move Yaso that won't be. And what do I want you? Will do chrome your body will see a communal labor. And can Murphy will be an awarding baby.
3: What was I make sure anyhow?
4: Come a busa,
3: say Yaxon mixture, and what to chroma for malaria fever, jaundice, and when I'm a yawagono. Can you and I'm a coffee? Chira na meti ya opano. Enu na jimi o.
4: Yaksi misa kruya.
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5: 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Say, ya debi hawa now di drew honu mwa. 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We live and want to chima. 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I want the 7 o'clock form. 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Nkran kwabenya ACP Road Power Hospital bus stop ho Kumasi fe Yasobosum Pin Road Edua ya junction Takrade Anaji Estate Oba Hantamarura Bank no Fre eye Power Specialist Herbal Hospital 0244-544-422 0200-388-31 0200-388-31 and 0555-797878 Yes, Daniel, yeah,
6: Nana, Minyane yeka enyoma amamfunti min to see the buying or the purchasing power of the Ghanaian citizen. En kramamfu okrum am try some better there. But the problem business people like us are having now is not the sales problem. People are buying. But the problem we are having is the profit problem. Because enne adia na ezen ka unya one seed in faso oso no. You'll be forced to get 20 pesos and 30 pesos in faso. And in the long run, what will happen is that your business is likely to collapse. Say, oh yeah, major being so, there will be a problem between you and your major. So, who are investors? Yeah, what will happen? They will not be profitable enough, and therefore, mbabe juu musika di free adumani. Now, if musika akrana au wana izeka udusua adumani, you will collapse the business. And this year, can say are they talk conform? Yeah, can say we afford TNTM say yantoa di anye bune abu. People are not buying from the people who are going to buy from the farmers. And therefore, what means I'm going back to Tobium. Or Tobium Zwa, or talk it to Webby. In order for the person to sell more, he's forced to sell at a reduced price. na ni sika wo de koto fertilizer labor cost and in the time of the year dwuma no wante ni breath so de and that is what's happening and the news say bio trimukambi ne bia yebo to the extent that an MP of the NDC will lament on radio on social media say me nkro for tian tim no man we here the bunu enclave the new adubiase the this place it was in Ashanti region now or NDC maybe gifty Ndoma a contest for MPP no I've forgotten from plains a table maintain Nkranza north and south Kintampo north and south those areas the dry beans near Brupa the farmers are crying because apart from the fact that a bona buffalo no, people are not buying and so we are asking government to look into the problem that they are having
5: all right.
6: Because economy now you was here no and you go there so more you are Greek and so your economy him so economy be here din na mu here din me any sika here a high school here a hospitals near there nyina no this e kwia for no e dey here na ban yi ba ye na we mpintin kwa ye kwia for no e ko no a ye can say on fine share pam from go kwen
5: all right Daniel we that's ba akuba
7: senior the mechanic say near ma bo aba from na say near ma na aye ton wo ye dwadini anasa wo ton ade na wo profit a open wo nya ne sa then what could be the reason near ma ne bo aba from a that means say won so no wo profit margin will be affected minia me boa sa na tie say near ma bo aba from say ahyehye economy ama near ma agine gine ye and the dollar ye aba from seed na nya ho den near ma import etimi a slash e bo na aye ton na. That means a woman so profit margin will be affected. Although they will be affected, but you should also know they better because they be dollar now and send them a cost through gidi gidi. So we be yes can be bring now still now we intimate van to hey. What you say? Into the best trend say at the tone of war say near man a bua. Now say we say most of my mum born the bath. Now no me hear video be a. Ewo one of the pages be I think say graphic online. Now the form maybe or more on can you can say you could see ano or more in the NSS but. Omunya uncle for one ton said the Omopen. Minya, meanwhile, in himself, because you also had the uncle for to be production at cost to one, but ocean swap price and swap perform in other places. It is a one adding a bonus also better swam and number from Kakana, yin in our mind, one year boy, and yet a charming boobie and number the ababa to a mind for snow more chrom. Yin in Amy, I see a person mining a mining near my boba from Tinia Maboba for my yin in I am boboy, honey a man, and some bra from Nagana for news in Timia day. And Tony and I are on toy into the other side. Yeah, I'm a
5: fool. Okay, Ako Amidasi, pa, pa, pa, pa, pa, pa, pa, pa, pa, pa, pa, pa, pa, pa, pa, pa, pa, pa, pa, pa, pa, pa, pa, pa, pa, pa, pa, pa, pa, pa, pa, pa, pa, pa, pa, pa, pa, pa, pa, pa, pa, pa, pa, pa, pa, pa, pa, pa, pa, pa, pa, pa, pa, pa, pa, pa, pa, pa, pa, pa, pa, pa, pa, pa, pa, pa, pa, pa, pa, pa, pa, pa, pa, pa, pa, pa, pa, pa, pa, pa, pa, pa, pa, pa, pa, pa, pa, pa, pa, pa, pa, pa, pa, pa, pa, pa, pa, pa, pa, pa, pa, pa, pa, pa, pa, pa, pa, pa, pa, pa, pa, pa, pa, pa, pa, pa, pa, pa, pa, pa, pa, pa, pa, pa, pa, pa,

0: Okay, so happy birthday to Honorable Ibrahim Yamba Nelson Isaka, DC for Hafano Southeast. And it's from Engineer Ismail, the NDC Regional Communications Team member. Wishing you, Ibrahim Yamba Nelson Isaka, DC for Hafano Southeast, happy, happy birthday. This one says, a happy glorious birthday to my beautiful wife, Akusia Furiwa. May this birthday bring her joy, good health, and prosperity. From Nana Ujambuama of Obuasi. And it's signed by Dr. Abedi Kwadaso. Happy, happy birthday to you, Akusia Furiwa. It says, good morning, champion host. Glorious happy birthday to the CEO of Parkus Clothing at Sofoline Alignment. Mrs. Patience Roxin is her name. May the Almighty God bless her with good health, long life, and prosperity. It is from your husband, Mr. Roxin. Happy birthday to ya. Okay, meeting in Nana Kwabna and Prechimi Dow, Heno and Yadia, Debe Konsu, Emiradi Admochina, Never Sam Besumi, me produces Benham Song, a cover Jesus in Primo, technicians, Afo, Danny the Hitmaker, DJ B. Ento to yesterday, Bea, Cramp of Unity, Medi, we are seeing who ever to also,
1: we are seeing who,
0: and of course, I don't want to mean Kamidi Radija.
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5: 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Ya Omuntim Posse, Yaria Esomo, imbusaba Messa, and walk crazy, and you may move bia your toe in row, and to form friends 0246 208496. FDA, Ashisha said, Jedi and Crack to him, what you have to
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12: 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And a brother, Bonya Chibusum, a noom, and a former Kumaku, a Drew Emienu. And so a Dafra, a Safari Radio, or Badia, or they are doing a free. Say, I'm a ninja near Dremu. No, you're my brother, a Sunday, dear Fata. The Dachi be so turning Safaya. Let me and ya, I couldn't tap a baby, a boo, actually, a buffo. As I see, I see, Yetum. Aha, and ye tinabia. It's a ye day, a kinnicky. Masa ubeko. De biya dia me catch them adofo ni metiefo. Se won ne wo ho de biara da. 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Now I am what say, I would must say, and Kakwana Suha. She nipe gufo. Hey, I was a move. What would do? What no would be at a watch? 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And they are both Rebel Hawk with you come on. I'm Rantia Hino. 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Right on Fox 97.9 Kumasi. 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Like the page and share. Oh! 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Before the super du partner say. 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Somebody, Yamako Power, see you in Kodin Komumla. Call it Atanase. Call it good morning.
13: Good morning, Akra.
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0: Me don see anapa yi say waje bre na one me kasa wo wiase ye on Fox 97 and 9 Kumasi Fox 103.1 Takrad and Hot 93.9 Accra. 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Wo ya dancing ni wo na ogina na mu e wo ho. E de na see ye ba na say.
1: Yo, madam, I say, I ran up around 7:55. Mohona, he received a distress call. I walk on go Odumase fire station. Say, I lorry up in Shabby AC. I walk Odumase on her name Quanta. I Ben Rider Iron and Steel Factory. You know, rescue officers, you know, a bombarding the Amica. I call on them. Say, I call Aquia and Boana. You could do, you know, now I am accident, you know, a involve cars, you know. Aye, Mitsubishi Outlander, and the number ye DV G8180. One Richmond Kunan, and an AH. And a Mercedes Benz, aye, the Sprinter, aye, so no, the number aye 6024-22. Now, no, no, no, condition of the driver, no, no, high 20, no, no, no, no, no, details, and I said, ID severe to identify him. Now, Moshe, Aquinciana, na casualties are aye involved, no. Na nipa 23 nipa 23 no emu edun e prepare pa 12 eye mema na 8 eye ma na miensa ye mo report ye na se wo mu free mu ye dey call hospital wey ye doctor chair no mo be bibia na se sa miensa ne de wo mu free wo mu no eye mema won prepare no e copy Asante Achim Central Municipal Hospital any Hope Care Hospital any Riverdale International Hospital and nyina ewo konongo any Odumase Mpatem why you dey 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
1: 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So some human errors now. 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
2: yes,
1: identify or more. By GDC, hospital name, more economy.
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0: 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But I'm on your phone there. I saw over your superhuman being. And the ordinary Ghanaians in there, I am more. And not in a say, you're cool. One more address him was an ordinary Ghanaian. Ordinary Ghanaian. On the way, it's all your superhuman. So who could yam on your cemetery? Now, go who? But I'm on your son, a beer near to two, a bit of a pie, ya booby with your cuomo, and go see. Maybe I'll tell you. What's a Nedi Biamusu? And a foot soldiers, and a foot soldiers, and a yabre, a couple of one demo, was my Jimmy. I didn't know what I'll do, or we'll get my young Jubina, and yet, once in the cry of Audiano, Choko could break up, couldn't come your power name. Now I chill, Okojo of office, now Ubumu and Mewa, must have been just so Jerry Dabusu. Yes, I've been a woman. 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Some word we can many part. 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
3: 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And we me here down to do call.
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0: Wow,
3: it
0: didn't mean so.
3: What did I say?
0: Yes.
3: And the idea command
0: is
3: true. And the idea Yaxin Messia.
0: Okay.
3: Yaxin natural capsules.
0: Okay.
3: Yaxin cool capsules.
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3: to make up.
0: Okay.
3: Cobb be a tone, we wish I saw a Yaxin phone, Ronnie.
0: Okay.
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0: yes.
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3: no,
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0: Right Fox 97 and 9. 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

0: 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Restation your costrasa pharmacy ni herbal shops na. 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
3: yes and then say ye hwema na ofluwa
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5: yes
6: Abrante we we we o twi
5: dudu
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6: okay good you see
5: onya ko dudu to twi ani kasa be se sign
6: na be ba o cho na ma sa o ya yemre na ye ka che wati o na o ya yemre yo
5: eh I have a plus
6: yes so na I feel now to abeto punum
5: Oh, Benom.
6: So what does it?
5: Since you come to our crowd to me, sir.
6: And I make a say, say family, and I feel no better to me. I feel no better. And then 2 days, I'll be.
5: Oh, Benom.
6: And to you, be forced
5: on. Oh, Benom, I swear.
6: Because you did, you did, you did, you did, you did, you did, you did, you did, you did, you did, you did, you did, you did, you did, you did, you did, you did, you did, you did,
5: you did,
6: you did, you did, you did, you
5: did, you did, you did, you did, you did, you did, you ebi a opesu bi ase me babenum ne se do kokura wa keka ma ise no a se ase me num ase me ba me banum
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5: 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Was it tea is an aromatic beverage. Tea prepared by pouring hot water over cured or fresh leaves. 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
6: 0542
5: 77
6: double 7
5: 85
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5: and 72
6: 0599 13 67 67 89 8 0599 13 67 67 89 8 89 8 0599 13 67 89 8 0599 13 67 89 07 90 07 90 07 90 07 90 07 90 07 90 07 90 07 90 07 90 07 90 07 90 07 90 07 90 07 90 07 90 07 90 07 90 07 90 07 90 07 90 07 90 07 90 07 90 07 90 07 90 07 90 07 90 07 90 07 90 07 90 07 90 07 90 07 90 07 90 07 90 07 90 07 90 07 90 07 90 07 90 07 90 07 90 07 90 07 90 07 90 07 90 07 90 07 90 07 90 07 90 07 90 07 90 07 90 07 90 07 90 07 90 07 90 07 90 07 90 07 90 07 90 07 90 07 90 07 90 07 90 07 90 07 90 07 90 07 90 07 90 07 90 07 90 07 90 07 90 07 90 07 90 07 90 07 90 07 90 07 90 07 90 07 90 07
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6: 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I am man for say na doctor na na that will be say me. Say mo mo betra be program mo ko plan e. 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
5: my number is 07 07 07 07 07 07 07 07 07 07 07 07 07 07 07 07 07 07 07 07 07 07 07 07 07 07 07 07 07 07 07 07 07 07 07 07 07 07 07 07 07 07 07 07 07 07 07 07 07 07 07 07 07 07 07 07 07 07 07 07 07 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
6: Someone you know sad when coach that. 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Hepa plus, Pavi, and Plasmos. 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And so, can somebody, I will go to ya. 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
10: Legislation that mandates the IEC to conduct entrance exam. Is this legislation like 2355 of 2018? Now, this law has revoked the regulation 1 to 22. Check regulation 1 to 22 of LI 2355. It is what mandates the IEC to conduct entrance exam. They no longer have that power. There's no legislation back in it. But you see, don't read the law. Then don't go to town and say, hey, do we still have entrance exam? I say, for will be right. No manner of things. When you won't pay attention to the law. It's been revoked. There's nothing. Something like entrance exam to entry Mokola. So I've been pleading with them that it's a new legislation. Let's take our time and have regard the fine lines of the law. Then we can make an informed argument. Okay. If you check section 77 of the new law, it establishes what we call the Ghana School of Law, properly so called. Because the Ghana School of Law, as we know, it was established by Nkrumah by a policy. It wasn't by an act of parliament. But now we are using an act of parliament to properly establish the Ghana School of Law and give it the power to train professional lawyers and also to organize programs for school lawyers. That's lawyers who have gone to train and got called to other jurisdictions that have analogous legal regime as ours, and also offer training in other programs. So if you read section 77 and 78, it empowers the Ghana School of Law to do certain things. We've given them funds, but we have also set up the Ghana School of Law as well as other faculty of law institutions or the university, as we call them, to also be licensed to train lawyers both in the LLB as well as the professional. The Ghana School of Law won't train, won't offer LLB program. That's the distinction.
11: Ani aye kote ye rada fi amako ena wachile chirimu ese Ghana School of Law no ese wokwa kwa ye akwa ko school no ni ese kwakwa chiro sohwe ansa no wakwa kwa wuramu ni adeade no wase emlemu no enya 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
13: I appeared before the committee as a representative for the Ghana Medical Association. We were those here actually prepared for us to make our points and to also identify the problems that we think, you know, have been systemic and also have been long-standing, you know, and what we think the policy issues should be going forward to address them. So I can understand that this, what was presented was probably just part of the report. I have not seen the entire report, but the PowerPoint that my good teacher, Professor Akosa, presented, I've had hands on it. And I think half of it was about the persons that were thought to have committed some wrongs. The rest were about other recommendations. But like we said before, we risk losing an opportunity to address the issues holistically. And it appears following the presentation also that the media, everywhere I've gone, it's about the doctors, when are they good, the nurses, what will happen to them. But I have always used the opportunity to reiterate the fact that if we don't approach it holistically and just focus on the individuals, 10 years' time, I'll be on retirement, and these issues will rear its ugly head again. You know, so our initial findings were unexpected. However, it appears the focus was were on the individual, and which we think ought to be a point. And for me, I probably would have used that word. Now, the thing is, an investigative committee of that nature, it is not a judicial or quasi-judicial court, so they cannot pronounce on a guilty or otherwise of persons involved. At best, they probably would say that there is reasonable belief that they committed some wrong.
12: We are president at the Ghana Medical Association, Professor Ines York.
11: Fox 97.9 promoto breaker se bo ena waso egusu 103.1 takra do record omo fa kasebo e bia fe yanto akasebo no so emfa emamu government and hospital pharmacist association eye wa man aban ena afi wo 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
14: If the numbers in the account is me, the way appeal, they are not abide, there are no threats. The timelines, no, Kevin shall be in the next 2 weeks, in the next 2 weeks, from saying until a bank car, I'm sure I received the same demonstration because.
15: The NBA playoffs are underway, and now you can trade every game on Kaushi. You can also trade on who wins each series, the conference finals, and the championship. San Antonio is currently trading at 19% to win it all, meaning a $100 trade pays out over $500 if they take the title. On Kaushi, you're trading against other people in a live market. No house, no odds makers. 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For a limited time, download the Kaushi app and use code PASS to get $10 when you trade $10. 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Kaushi. Trade on anything.
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17: The feeding of Free Senior High School, we came to the realization that there were many times that schools had to be closed down, or in the course of the academic year, students had to be asked to go home because there was inadequate food available. That is now under a review of the Free Senior High School, a thing of the past. There's adequate resources, inadequate funds.

0: Prime 021-272-223. 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
1: A chroma for dear, more coqua safujuma may fe papa. Wash and one and cocra, show me what dinner.
2: Shet, and I can say, Yaks and mixture, and I'm a chroma for what this I do. Says Miss Awopo, Mount for Yale malaria, jaundice, fever, typhoid, and when I'm ya, over prepares and only be. If you say a fear BM, Yaks and mixture, it will move, be so that will be. And what do I want you? Will do crumb your body will see a communal labor, and can Murphy will be an awarding baby.
1: What was I mention when you have?
2: Come up with some.
1: I ask him, Mr. Noah, to chroma for malaria fever, jaundice, and when I'm a yawagono. Can you anamic coffee? 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
2: Yaksi misa kruya.
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4: 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I will form to Uncle Acquire, na Yamon, a police, and you meet me every Safua or Babisha and a month. I didn't see an anti-one is a memory and some actual moon power, some when she had done you see a year and not a year for the whole with the massing to change for the moon. And I'm glad I'm glad you start a hospital in Yan in TSA, not a big year, and in tea, and doctor for no Emma, Mukai, Emma, Muko fee. 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
2: These xenophobic attacks have been happening over the years. This is not the first time that this is happening. How do we stop it? If we don't take these drastic measures, it will be something that will keep recurring. And then we'll go talk about it this year, leave it, we'll talk about it the next year. I think that we have to put a stop to this. And I think that we all have to. Well, it's happened across. I don't know the briefing the president has been given, but you and I know it's happening in Cape Town. It's happening. In fact, yesterday when I heard it was happening in Cape Town, I thought Cape Town was a no-go area because this is where they have a lot of this conference. And people meeting for tourism and other things. I felt they were not going to be welcomed in Cape Town, but they had a demonstration yesterday in Cape Town. The numbers were huge. It's happening in Cape Town, it's happening in Durban, it's happening in Pretoria, it's happening in Johannesburg. So when the president says that isolated, it doesn't actually depict what is happening.
1: We Ghana abayin anamu sinia wa South Africa ambassador Benjamin Anane Kwashi.
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10: Left, right. 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
10: And what day immune system when you're coupon, and you're ready for the animal somewhere who by no. And Nasa won't know in Busaba Mesa, a page immune system, Nabribia. Ya, you're the antimu. Sasa, dear, I'm off for the drone one, and the in Busaba Mesa, drone one dance, yes, say, and Yarua will run Nipa and Nina, a Timmy Banaso. And now, Mompa, Omuanyarwane Dada, Nomonum Doctor in Runo, and Nom Imbusaba Messanoa, and Momoa who are deep in tea. Ya Omuntim Pose, Yaria Esomo, Imbusaba Messa, a walk crazy, and you may move beer your toe in row, and to form friends 0246-208496.
7: FDA, Ashisha said, Jedi and Crack to him, what you must say, yes.
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12: Say, or from Odisha by Frankie Taylor. 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
14: Ekroma for dear, Moko Kwasafujuma meye fe papa. 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Show mu dine.
15: She and I can say Yaksen mixture and I'm a chroma for this aru. Says Mr. Wopo man for yale malaria, jaundice, fever, typhoid, and when I'm ya. Uba prepare son on the beef. If you say a fear BM, Yaksen mixture, it will move be so that won't be. And what do I want you? Will do crum ya body will see a communal labor. And can mefi will be an awarding baby.
14: What was I make sure any ha?
15: Come up with
14: some Yaksen mixture no to chroma for malaria fever. Jaundice, and when I'm a yawa guno. 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

0: This is a new day for you, and you shall sing a new song in Jesus Christ's name. 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I can hear breakthrough, breakthrough, financial breakthrough, good health breakthrough, breakthrough, breakthrough, breakthrough, breakthrough. 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

97.9 Adiokro so Achepon Kron so Kasafidia so Enye. Once again, me did Daniel Pepper Robertson so Frammy Danny the Hitmaker.

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Or D for some more prayer and counseling center. 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

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I said, Obisha, Obisha, boy, only so much.

your number one STD center. Whether your candidiasis is white, gonorrhea, syphilis. And the Akikao, Jinsomu Yaria Biam is off and in Akoda, a year favor, natural health care. That's right. And then we had your grand was a Master Yadeko Grammy, so Ebeko Gra, MBMO. Tumika Koe, Favor Natural Healthcare, the number one STD center. The idea be a year sexually transmitted infections, a hood baby, gonorrhea, syphilis. And the Akikao, Candida is white. Obey in our suffer, do some Yaria Bianina Subeko. Open Jimubia for the American wife, Favor.

Yes, indeed. Yes, indeed. Episode 5, Force 97.9. Yen Swaswe. Dr. Foko, and now we are Dr. Foko, and said to the camera, said Ubu Honoma, why rain Sansa, why no one Sansa? I'm a air and Saria Mistro, Astromo Jukrauna, and Waja. See, Dr. Foko, and said to the camera, never saw how in your brabe down on. Ubu also saw, eh, Bema, so on. When who's scared to be on what covrem? Bema, when you're scared to be out, so I could have a good idea, I just scared to him. I could rascal to him, I'm on Sakaka, a year syphilis, going to be an idea, I can't be out. I said, Brabe, you know, so be to us, your crab, a cockram, maybe more. Sasuna, you know, a man of Moody and ye. Also, be your heart. Hey, when you say, be shut trano, hope I'm so correct, could you? I shut trano, and I saw whom be beset as she need can hope so correct. And also, go round my quack of our how. Ms. Rosa, or to me, Cabra, and now we are Arabia and Sakabia. Such right transmitter deficiency, I would be said gonorrhea and syphilis, and at the account was a funny in Abadan, our doctor for cool, her back link, and on Sawyer, the cockram, Miss Robert Cra, and maybe more. Sasson also the hepatitis B. I want why at the amount diabetes. Ms. Rosa, I say, Ms. Rosa, or call doctor for cool, I swear, yeah. But Sawyer, the cockram, the cockram, and maybe more. So blood and so blood and I say I say a cost I say a bathroom and so I said that and could be a

say open on my own say Alabama I won ho aye de on timi ngo and I face sexual weakness eh be my solid na so na assassin trash eh bo so eh assassin sorry assassin timi sorry bo so dun so ten ten ten ten o ti tutum ni kabra.

B1 Echo me French na makano ana nkra Echo me na se wasi anisa ana nkra so so nie obo owo eye La Paz New Market one ma aye Coligon NDC Junction one mo a aye Com Hotel ana se aye Coligon NDC Junction one wasi sa so na aye Brekum so ya Tuesday Market ana Takwa so ya Tamaso Estate obo

number 9 times award winner, our hepatitis B, C and A. So, mommy, I call you a beer, you are never free. Also, the only fact liver, liver, one sense, who prostate, and I can see, and I say, oh, how be a bahua? What's here?

That's 0555-797878. 0555-797878. Office will be as well. Come on. Semen Sabah Clinic. Can I refer for Navy? Semen Sabah Clinic. I say, MS Ross, I say, your dear beer, I help you. Oh, if you come on, come on, dear bar. I did be real, Rama, dosu, massage you, maybe, come on, who baby, I really know. Well, so I say, crab, crab, maybe, I'm not stroke, and you joy, I really know. I say, total, hey, no, but so you are your crawl, or healing in every hour. I'm a hot talk, crab, and so I'm a crab, maybe, more. Also, the only sexual transmitter, the fashion, so hold on, if it is a gonorrhea, syphilis, and then the Akakawana, what the only hepatitis B, candidiasis white. And I say, a barber, say, Anna, I hold on, and you feel off for. I was in Yabra, Biasa Becama. Also, so yeah, Bema, I was Obama, who lost friend counts, our form pa, and one of form. I was saying, Sunday, do you say, and Pampan, connected in Pampan as well. And I bema, who I need, you know, I quite say,

Tanzania. We prostate home San San Fanny Nakodano. We need Adam Wa Basamana. And I saw Sissin who and I Basam. Fanny Nakodan Echo Aya Paya. Saman Sabah Clinic. 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

8269 95. 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Hepa Plus, Pavi Plus was the Fearsome 3. 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Another air, Dr. Ebenage. I can come on with the Fearsome 3. 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

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And I said 0540-807-907. 0542-807-907.

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2: 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Land Rover, Cruise Majaja, or Talanku, Maso Temo, Erazi, and now a Judah Cop Mifida, 2-4, or Yabuba, Kofi, Kake, Pamuanqua.
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9: 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One nomono, and two malaria and asekura. And yes, I be a kuhu doctor. 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

0: or no answer or quiet, I know, of course, I knew you. 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
0: 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A bit can hono. Where one item na make the other group item no ho.
1: Yeah.
0: And the dependency so a wo. And see, obi o ha. Only how because only will be a ho.
1: Yeah.
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0: 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Do you call it a living wage? But okay.
1: Thank you. 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
1: Yesu yungu ya ba.
2: Nse. And then the first time I'm in Oisha.
1: Ay.
2: I'm privileged. Na mpenyu fo mzabwa fo de mini nishia but general na mini nishia da tenin kanso ache mpenyu nsemo mpenyu fo mi nuna kini nyina ese
1: yeah
2: o mine we manage problems we don't fix problems
1: okay
2: gana
1: okay we just manage it
2: we don't fix a problem
1: okay
2: problems are fixed once and for all into problems self fixing instead of repeating them. Yes, but we manage it there. We manage it through some extent.
1: Okay.
2: It means haba. But we too asie anti na mpeni force. Inesiwa too asie.
1: Yeah.
2: Into Ghana na ngasa no. Time mu for no so I say you are failing ho kakra. To be honest, you are failing. Because you po yen po ye any dey aban ba. NDCO, MPPO. Look at problems. I can't want you to come.
1: Yeah.
2: Oh, Ghana.
1: Yeah.
2: But when you say basic or minor problems,
1: It shouldn't be avoidable.
2: Energy.
1: It
2: should be easy. Acquire. Issue. Meti, General Sebe, I can't Ghana your problem. I said, more than 15 years.
1: That's the idea. Something that I must
2: have. Yes. And because of that, inti. Omo to me ni na ano. They don't build a system, they build people.
1: Okay.
2: Or maybe a build people be an omining koso.
1: Cha.
2: Yes. You build a system. Now the system will have a total transformation in the lives of the people.
1: Oh, okay.
2: Inti osi mami intu bole nguha. What can't to me trim?
1: Yeah.
2: It is system ben ebe mamu say there should be a container.
1: Aye.
2: It is a video na contain our system or ho.
1: Aye.
2: To me the good form me me ni pabonini. So the system will take care of me.
1: Okay.
2: Sa ni huya.
1: I see.
2: Inti your problem ni na ano. We know it. Mr. Lukman anne kazayen. Good man.
1: Good man.
2: Health workers, you know. Was it 120,000?
1: Aye.
2: Very
1: professional.
2: As against 8,000. Say Abanika's one for more. What is wrong with that?
1: And say also ye be.
2: Fox. Debut. 97.9. Say Maya de. Any man yanye.
1: Aye.
2: Dear now, hey, what to me? Say Maya ma on watcher. And it's a man yanye may sit down. ma relax it. Yeah. Ma who the problem no ma find a solution to the problem.
1: Yeah.
2: Then I was just say bebo. Inti 120,000. We are not even picking 10,000 oh. 8,000.
1: I know what they about.
2: Now, you can see you have health workers within two regions of this country. Are they no more than 8,000?
1: Yes.
2: Two regions, people.
1: Two regions.
2: For the Emfa Ashanti Bono. See, you have health workers. Health workers, you know, abroad.
1: Yeah.
2: Physician assistant, pharmacist, you know. It's the Emfa. Now, I'm not going to say only nurses, you know, people. Yeah, you know, yes, let me say nurses who into only
1: say 120
2: head workers.
1: Yes,
2: into second you or some make you comment if you say until sir, Abai Benyeska. Ah, do we have estimated money elsewhere? Abai Nims at China Benyeska. We don't have into until when and Abai Benyeska. Am I buying bit money confidently? Your employer and I recruit to say. Inti ni nyina ba be yin se wo ye babunu na wo memu a se wo nie ni da so bia.
1: All right.
2: Inti system na yem build no na akoye se wo ye build people. Ye yeti memu fo nso ye intimi hold the leaders responsible and accountable. Because wo ka tire mi se wo ba wo be yin se. Inti politics na omo ye no. There should be something called political amnesty. Wo di no kra ma wo ho. Eno man fo a woda o manu a wo inti ese wo di no credit mo mo benim fo se boshe e ya kadan mizabo afo she me boshe kina me ma me obema me sei ade a kina me hwe ani mu se obeye de bi fufuro bi a bekan 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one in this system no health worker once and now we say ni part of the say ne say tif yes say currently no and okay na ya asem enti
1: okay
2: yem penim for ne be serum say me dey pressure beba yem for so aban o so who ni say there's a pressure on a unrelaxing because problems are nurses health workers ni go through with this posting you no know, obani e bia o men bi na hu nsem o mbeka Jabane tono boase na 8,000 as against 120,000 there at Abraka.
1: But also someone like Kubu Watson, a member of the CDD and a political analyst. I mean, try more kakra bimbra meeting kumo mene Dr. Kingsley Ajman. Elbon kumo na yashe since you see Ezekiel 47:12 for say it did the enemy say any do you abandon a 500 hours sign for your dear. Nah, it did the enemy for your dear be boy yang. Nah, no me numbi. Nah, me and me who say yes, as a son near my pa. Dr. Kwaba.
3: Yeah, I mean, yeah.
1: Let's say.
3: Yanko found Dumbi Bia, come up,
1: That's right.
3: Yeah.
1: The fearsome three.
3: Power to the people.
1: Now, say what you saying?
3: Oh, nyanko pandom and okay. Feedback no I think say very positive.
1: Okay.
3: Me bote yin na ne say
1: yeah.
3: Ye tutune ye no. Ye best nyanko fa.
1: So say
3: me message ni nyina ye tailored towards side ye no.
1: Okay.
3: Say enye me bia na eya ebua ye no.
1: Okay.
3: Minim how a obi mutumi e fa so corrupt ya dwen.
1: Mm.
3: And open na me hear some examples be say see, who the anti bro for crati, the spelling cry din. We will turn off our phone.
1: Who the rat tap to say spelling, so we catch it. AI we catch it.
3: Now there will be Moses here. And so tea will be, and then the bad nom no, and then no. Plant herb by conquer him, and so for any tea.
1: Sir?
3: Ah, na tea ben a herb by him. Tea be a herb by him in your tea. And so, yen ye walk gun a honey, they are jab to me say, dear ye se free. A ye ten ne, kum kumuno, a ye tea.
1: Say, Moko. Cool. I don't know.
3: Oh, the far phone about tea is here, and I said, Omo can't see one. Say,
1: who
3: didn't so she a good herbs, so a good plant, so
1: okay,
3: fresh or dried.
1: And a tea.
3: Ned said, the animal friend, do do. Enti de ne na nanom hu ne se eye dudo na yen yedwin se ye drua enti ye ko school kakra enti se o na se na onyare ahu hia so onum dudo no ene unua a o ye buro ni de o onum saa de na otumi nom na no pa wie nwumre enti eye sad se o do fa ofun na hwe se nyare wa bei na the average black was standing higher risk essing brunia eye the common yare ebobobo din kidney problems
1: okay
3: we are blacker won share here as no ye the bro ni jina hoda mu nyina mu jina ho all things being equal who stand the higher risk say ubenya chronic kidney disease e ja bro ni
1: okay
3: cervical cancers who stand the 60% chance ye nua no ma no sin bro ni all things being equal akuma yare yare wa dudu no na ye body no stroke who stand the 60% chance
1: sir
3: 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And these are figures are USA IS studies black 1 year blacks oh and unfortunately enuane a blacks wo USA AD no and yenso ani abredi wa ha enti de ato omo a enti ye de figures statistics ne e ka no enche yenso benya the same thing e made omo kana e true e o Ghana enti ye betena ho ye din wa bra ye betumi ama ye ani abre na dudo na abrofo ni mom enum no woni made ba kon esan esad
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1: yeah
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1: yeah
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3: 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We be cast all tone drone to or the figures ne near my brain who knew I se oh dear, Hepa plus, Pavine plus, Mosum puna won peso benoma. 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
3: 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Se o de chemicals be kwa him fi ho de min sadam sayem jai. 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
1: Okay.
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6: e didi any ye no
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1: yeah
6: Dr. Nmayade, Oko China, South Korea, Hong Kong, Singapore, Omu Development Philosophy, even America itself. Yemen in Munyina. 97.9. Omu pe ni pe bia a war system no more. Omu pe build the economy around them for job creation. And yet, okay. Abai no. Omu pe wa ya politician. But as a word, identify critical success elements. Persons say what economy no.
1: Okay.
6: Woman na ye players, industrial players.
1: Yeah.
6: So at the Rockefeller din.
1: Yeah.
6: So at the
1: yeah.
6: Elon Musk is so at the woman.
1: Yeah.
6: So what at the temple in for no.
1: Okay.
6: So at the Socrates Onassis, the woman the Edinida.
1: Yes.
6: Ni Parker Circus.
1: Yeah.
6: So at the Hoshiro Honda, the Honda car, any design. Tata nom ene sa ankrofo no. These are industrial players. Bill Gates. Omo industrial players o. Omo adumachade omo di be wiase no no.
1: Yeah.
6: Into your politician no 135

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1: Well, we will be more education and here it is unofficially Ghana for no one akoton e hu onana unofficially abani nim onam Sahara desert so akọ Libya akọ fa Mediterranean sea so akoton no ho wo akọ si Lampedusa akoton no ho Italy o etin tosi etie wo mu an obi zo akọ pie ba Libya mboga
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1: 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You are Moncoton or more? Or Monton, what was his name? One Coton, one Cabrasta, when you are present, Kebefan.
2: Coton,
1: who are with me and Faso?
2: Oh, yes, yes, yes.
1: You can benefit from our teacher. Every be by Mugabe, every pay teachers if you began. A good Zimbabwe.
2: Oh, okay.
1: Mecrana met me war investing, near baby, you know.
2: Yeah.
1: Country be to send Nicaragua.
2: Yeah.
1: Botswana.
2: Yeah.
1: So Swaziland,
2: mm-hmm.
1: South Africa,
2: mm-hmm.
1: Lesotho,
2: yeah,
1: and Botswana, Namibia. Oh, we need buy. I know more pay students do or more.
2: 7.9. Oh, okay.
1: I know we need a Bitcoin. Mean, we say Bitcoin. You know we only Bitcoin. And the Bitcoin coin, I want no way a deal. Our University of South Africa near you.
2: Oh, sir.
1: Maybe they want me a deal. Me now for no. Our more coin. 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
2: no be fa. Very simple. We understand
1: it. Na nyaza.
2: Okay. Nana. Za what was so
3: do si. Oh, and me say no na ba bia e de nti na me de na me hwe.
2: Yeah.
3: The policy direction.
2: Okay.
3: There should be consensus.
2: Okay.
3: When say consensus mun when it comes to say ese me compromise ya.
2: Yeah.
3: You see, nti ya be say members of parliament na.
2: Mm.
3: Me de they are the people who are representing us.
2: Yeah.
3: Ghana over 30 something million in Ghana. 276 members of parliament. Omunisi anemu. Yes, Romo. Issues na ye war with respect to the abandoned projects, with respect to crisis, ne will be a nurse for ni adinina. Ese kan wasem. Then, what is the way forward as the state? There should be a policy direction.
2: Okay.
3: NDC mumfamu di emra. NPP mumfamu di emra. Shebra ni yetu ye constitution. Ye baya to an extent say, ijon fo mwa inji na asebi. Edu omaju ni baya. Na den ye problem ayatine mu for some time now. Yinti minye consensus building. Ni yungu se, NDC say, NPP say, na Ghana fonso se say.
2: All right, thank you. Nana? Brem na yanko, yanko yedu.
4: Unim se, unza CDD for, ama ya ibi se so wo nipa na wo problem na wo ntimi fix na manager
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4: the time bia na wo
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4: 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e, e, e, e, e, e, e, e, e, e, e, e, e, e, e, e, e, e, e, e, e, e, e, e, e, e, e, e, e, e, e, e, e, e, e, e, e, e, e, e, e, e, e, e, e, e, e, e, e, e, e, e, e, e, e, e, e, e, e, e, e, e, e,

0: fixing problem na e free ho eh and that I another irony pa ne say
1: yeah
0: what the near me be di agro me say ne say yes see 120,000 health workers na ye picky na fe ye yamfa wo mu nyina ho yes ye fa 6.6% pe
1: yeah
0: out of 120,000, yes, 8,000. Omo a omo jina mu. Ekuma omo a omo take side decisions no. Onse akoba omo ne bemia omo. Nursing trainees ene hwan. Ma men che wa de. Ye do man sika ya de a abandoned projects. Ye do man sika ya de a. Se aban e ye Ghana aban de Ghana sika. It is said, ne, Ghana buying say, oh, yeah, dear friend, big push project. Now, or they over 80 billion Ghana cedis. Every big push him. No, yeah, do feel free, baby, no way. That's our buying for Robin was made here, made to us. Why? And then never see a chill of mine. 80 billion. What dear room, wound ye, and okra wound ye. Who do feel free, baby? Where's the mid dear men pet? Eti me jai na yeah. 80 billion no e shegu
2: and now says the great but, leap forward
0: say say also health workers are e su dey
1: aha
0: and kind na ne promise bre say say so ko konfa no chea na ko kolebu a you bet me a catch or say health workers e work kolebu etwam 6000 doctors nurses we rotation we come back konfa no chi 5000 and it's our regional hospitals, district hospitals, and treatment and treatment and holding centers. So treatment and holding centers no kwa 27. When you nipa fa wo mu. So about regional hospitals. Na regional hospitals no. Say 16 regions, e bia wone dia. Unim de fa womu. Unya breakdown of abandoned project ewa health sector kwa 101. Na 104 de umasha siya e koso.
1: Yeah.
0: Nabusa who say se uwo cheap compounds. Ah, I was so we so.
1: Yeah.
0: 428.
1: Yeah.
0: Let's say biakrafa nipa five.
1: Mm-hmm.
0: HSA 2,140 there.
1: Yeah.
0: And Kwafa. Over 185 health centers.
1: Mm.
0: Regional District Agenda 111. Ninjina Akaboma 184. And Akagu Ramuse say different stages.
1: Yeah.
0: As Mka within a year or 2 years, say decided say yeah. I was saying can Ninjina fully complete.
1: Mm.
0: And no, Senka Bia Kwafa and Nipa 500. Can you baby? Meanwhile, regional hospitals, Konfanochi teaching hospitals, ne kolebu ne yino. Unim do the effa. It is the average, 500. Busa hose. 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Enka abe hukurana ensun po.
1: Yeah.
0: 120. Kabe hukurana ensun. Nanka ya fix the problem no once and for all. If you hawk on no health issues, na atiko. But say ya any way ya the oba suffer ye akwalana or one school na or ye pepino and the pepino amwao. It is a politician one managria man who say hey adia me ye.
2: No best package nana as I from see to us and
0: the best na timer eh I am not politicians eh pe woman beti woman wa a how womu. The communicator, a cassette, and a de bienye, where de aye hoopa. Omo maka ebe ye din. Na bra umbest that is a omo cabino. A sofwa, a handful, any idea de cabin. Who was I jins among you? Say, say a ka minister of finance.
1: Mm-hmm.
0: Projections are why ye no commitment are why ya 2026. Say 2020, because yo. So oh manage finance. Na 2025 was a year after election.
1: Yeah.
0: Eti oh kwa say oh make us oh me audit. Me ye wei. Enti. Mintua contractors ka because me ye audit. Me ye wei me nye say project foforo kra me sha say because me ya ban foforo. Enti say ye ne de. Enye here enke ma wo e ka wo.
1: Yeah.
0: Enke ye year wo de build the buffer.
1: It's true.
0: Na say 2025 ni ye year. Eja wo ka to the point say workers kura ya yanfa workers 120 ya yes yanfa we yanfa 8000 na se finance minister to be catch there say okobo obusia 17 billion and they call support to
1: forest
0: daddy or they call support to akatua
1: okay
0: hey na do they call support to you nyese eyi nyina o na bo bo kobo obusia ni fiba bi eti de e be ba say bank of ghana ka equity negative equities are e be ba mu nyina no who hu ba bi e free but we nyina echi no afutu am dem dia ma ban say on realigning the policies and programs and promises and manifesto ni nyina no on hyehye ni nyina afoforo kan che Ghana for say me she bo we and so ba bi adure me di a kire a sika be kwa kwohye ho a emma because
1: I
0: know the 80 billion Ghana 80 billion and that the president are no consistent. Oh, he be pushed there. Contract to be a ticket the whole 80 billion. It is the same now. Finance minister, Ezum. You were 80 billion. Oh,
1: yes,
0: I am okay.
1: Yes,
0: and what is 17 billion? Bosnia, Eco support. And now, workers 120,000 per. Yes, we have 8,000. Meanwhile, you were 80 billion at the whole.
1: Yeah,
2: minimum I told for saying any uncle na here finance we be shout 80 billion the progress na me for you my hear me
1: we are just about wrapping up
2: 80 billion the dahin
1: report
2: say your campaign message ni bia na dey dey am enter asie na say you say sika price because you have me tell fit and no here 3 months ni what you say mu raise treasure bill of about 12 billion.
1: Okay.
2: What you say? Nana Sikano, no more 12.5 billion, I'm going to 12 billion through treasury bill, which is a self-liquidating monetary asset. I know the amount you say. Momo dey aye.
1: Yeah.
2: Na no kura no. Short term. Ena mu yusu. Inti ano dey aye. Oh dey aye. Na send me kusi boa for me ti hai. Na to for say what minister of finance.
1: Uh-huh.
2: Usi wo 80 billion. Eda wa kusi boa for say.
1: But that's it. Tension be a reason ho ewo Ghana Police Headquarters ewo crime. Yache abrante friend on Esando Oyaguna West NPP organizer. Party leadership no nana be ne general secretary mu ho as you speak. Bureau man can be kasa. But my mink man is from a telephone to us from Ransa. For 0501-436-476-0501-436-476. Hello, good afternoon.
3: Good afternoon, Mamma.
1: Mammy, to the Bioca Safri.
3: A comoya, the word was once. Mamma Mabasu, Namako, Naman Chari Natcham and Nakusi. Namachia, Professor Michuana B. Namachia, regional grand at the neighbor. Hey, that you will be a mission. 8 million, you will do a memo papa. Osha, but that will tell Mokuya. Ah, now the better times of the days who are more content to you. Yeah, COVID-19. You never check from what you're doing. I am now moving to now. I'm moving there and to the 7 million. That talks only, acts no action. I'm buying a moment here with you watching. And then your position, we are moving over here. That time, the low moves on my catch over by the set. Hospital of Nice is only a distance of the floor. I can't come around. I'm sorry, no. That is coming to my head. We are financially not the snow moving. And you're confined in the 1-1 contestable room.
1: All right. Let us say for front was. Hello. Good afternoon.
3: Afternoon.
1: Yes, sir. Mami too. But also. Mentor kai. Wala, ni very faint power da Roma. For food from me. Hello. Good afternoon.
4: Good afternoon, Penny.
1: Yes, Mami too. Deni Bioka Safri.
4: Let us say for afternoon. Me do swami. Magazia you. Mami mo unen pen for na pasu na min champion chama na kwasi ena. Ni papa Joshua la bi chiana pa na ayu ayin penufona kasa ebe de ye kan nyina se Ghana and Chichi, and a here in Nati, I've been to ready a yard in Chile. The dear question of abandoned so any at the home will be a die, you didn't know, as you put this in Bia Najuman Quino, meaning, sir, President John Draman and Mahama, on one casa, no 4 years now, dear can also peso or yet achievement, Bia, President for dinner in Milano. Or no coin a bear best into meaning, sir. A two force in Juma Moka wants him, and as a one Juma Moka wants him, Ninian, Papano, any Dahua, Behem, or Bia, any dear Pepe, Amanda.
1: Thank you. Hello, good afternoon.
5: But just two for Yanko Pasum Yankamo. Okay, what do you
1: do?
5: Pamintia, Professor Joshua Aladi, a father will be at Yao. Pamintia on a boffin at Nebat, a region of Ganada, Miko Menuno. You write out a bet, and name is Mr. Kisibuafu. 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To your papa, what to do? Eddie, there's a better move a cassette. Emma, yeah, you are to force him. Oh, Tessavi, or buy you, or send you, send the wound you. I'll to force your bomb thing 1 year, 4 months, or 1 year, 5 months, or what bomb was in the brace. The first day, you are your first day, and finance minister, former finance minister, what bomb was in the brace. I'll buy you super sure. Almost one home a day. It's your best friend. This time around,
1: thank you. You
5: have done the money, Mamma Totoro. You're done a foire.
1: Medase, thank you. For front was your time, Nisa. Hello, good afternoon.
6: Hello.
1: You and you. We didn't be your Kasefri.
6: Diana, I'm not a boom. You're Kasefri, my quiet.
1: I mean, too.
6: Ah, if I tell, I'll buy you by another day. Why you did? Why you did? As you see, a take compound, I'm mama in class and class, you know. And do I eat a bonabasso? A bonabasso, pa.
1: That's it, I'm mammy. Do I cry here, Madame Ford? Hello. Good afternoon. Mami Tio, didn't you be okay, Sophie?
7: I'm sorry, no, you said it.
1: Ola, no,
7: mama, we need to ask. Oh, my God. I said, no, you don't need to ask. Mama, we need to ask. Oh, my God. I said, watch my family. I'm not going to show up. I love you. And I want to post it. I'm not going to get out of the high life.
1: Debbie, what are you? Ola, ne, mu, nye, kle, mami. Mami, fafufro. Hello. Good afternoon.
8: Grass
1: to go.
8: John Dramani Mahama and I buy so we now so we could sell him Jenna. Jenna, what by 1 5 years to so woman is a gentleman or more selling Jerry, so what by 1 5 years, Managana for the year and the catch on that. I'm going to say,
9: propaganda out in Castle Jim Brennan, Silver, or mine that a year, some good, any damn or any beer, good mamma, whatever South Africa, don't hear it be near, only garden, you know, and then appear in human.
1: All right, thank you very much. Your time now, son. It will be some other room. You go over for your time now, son.
2: Your time now, son.
1: You guys recommend to my family.
2: I'll be in the better
1: one. I'm not much now if you get to
2: the one. The one, son. Won't you? Yeah, I know.
1: That's right.
2: Now, my bomb pie, yes, sir. Will be a better asset. Yeah, air con. Ghana, no, you need papa, could there. So.
1: Yeah,
2: ni nipa ba kodia. Yenyi na aye dia. 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Uradin ka obi a,
1: ani ka so. Na na ye ko tam na so.
0: Aswi. Na de ye besra ne se ye mie ye system no.
1: Okay.
0: Ema emofra. We mo aye ka no. Omo wie school a qualify wi o. And yes, I've been here by screening, and you won't qualify.
1: Yeah.
0: When will you won't qualify? Why in BBA we are qualify? Say, yeah, I'm for almost a quiet threat
1: for
0: society. No. All right. And you broaden your economy in such a way, say,
1: you
0: bit me absorb it.
1: All right.
10: Yeah, Benny, you say, Omine here, Chichri.
1: Yeah.
10: Yeah. To Omine here, Chichri, the idea, baby, piano should focus us. Focus on Omine.
1: Okay.
10: Na yen he say omo edi to me a show mo nsa no eh enti no mo ho ti o ye ye di hia wie ansa na edi fata
1: be da say I wish you there ya yeah sorry my focus for that's why I was meeting Eddie Kofi and Ponsa Krofa on and paralysis as in production team I'm not watching Samsung share between the same hours 2 and 4. Have a good afternoon. Your Kramuina.
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12: 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I'm not going to cut sports. I'm going to say, I'm going to be. I'm going
13: to be. I'm going to be. I'm going to be. I'm going to be. I'm going to be. I'm going to be. I'm going
14: 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I'm going to be. 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
13: Eo. 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Power to you.
15: Why you know? I didn't know if I saw bag Musano.
16: Ah, at sea, I don't know, Mam Shimmy say. A good morning herbal mixture, Doctor 3 days, Sakofaba Nessi, Missano, Shekaneno, Nemefichi Comana, Enkoye, infections, and also Nettime, Mammy Cotto Jenny, Sissy, and then the two Asia Nettinino. A good morning herbal mixture, Darumenti, a co, Namukru cry, dear, wanted to say, Fisano, a one of my new boy Juma Wompem, Ne Jones or Semina did the same winino and the Ekoye. Now, I'm Sata, Mammy Asmano, a good morning herbal mixture. And a two asia cra. Now, my dear, the many two or more crampon is a immune booster into a buono, and my dear beer will be on a two asia cra.
15: And I mean, my am, but I am Pamono. I do feel my back when I'm a quantum
16: saga. Mimma, good morning, herbal mixture. I will gana fana baby. I'll call herbal shop and a pharmacy. I will be near your baby. What your car was so up a good morning. And I say, Machio.
15: I do feel a fair anima who was seen Tasemono. Doctor Tridis and I'll call for good morning. And as a makio abagana we singing, and now over to my fifena our farmers, and in Babia de Aton. Now, if you fear number nine,
16: any atia number nuni, a 0246 594117.
17: Shanuswam says, I get the incratui, Food and Drugs Authority for Dom Sasha, say, Ajatun.
18: Dominion. Dominion Herbal Powder.
19: Say your cast Dominion Herbal Powder. Emma immune system. And I'm quite well nipped drum in the yet. Then the senti, what I did, I resume to Nimua. And what dance be new?
20: I don't dare find fire. My movie. Tina me do what dancing. And I say, Meme say.
19: Dominion Herbal Powder, dear. Minia, and yet a month for dancing tea. And I make him fool. Near I yet a woman nipped drumuno. A bromagin, and a mentia so. And my Dominion Herbal Powder. And how would the beer at that?
20: Someone at the honor. Dominion Herbal Powder. And once one year will show. Now that trick to
11: wase biagumu we fanse tianum wawie Angels Dominion Herbal Center won kokko ene diaba apemfo aba tamo mo monufo ene kwada we nfie dum ye ne de wonka ho dodo afre 0543158195
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0: El Chicharito, Chicharito, Chicharito. 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
2: Moretti scores about 118 to 110. Judges Bert Clements and Glenn Feldman both scored about the same, 116 to 112. All three in favor of the winner by unanimous decision. He is now the unified WCWA and WBO welterweight champion of the world and still undefeated.
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5: 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Now for we part the grandmaster of our local stories, Daniel Kofi Japan. And so at the company, you know, opinion at the bar in a GCB Ghana Commercial Bank. I donated 5 million Ghana cedis towards Black Stars. Young World Cup, no, young pro more. Hey, who is something in same baby? Kaisen, I watch every year. Ghana Premier League matches never cost so. Dynamics and any same pino. Ya boabania, ya diaba. You better work commercia Santa Codoco. And so eka crab. It's a money and tram. Eko pimi say no in Siababo. Kaisa ya Fox 97. Eya point 9. Kwame Amwati executive eya producer. Sanso and eya Kofi Aristotle. And so el boj medene den den den. Israel. Yes, ododuo. Wano so ejina mechi den den den den den den. Ya omeki chose bebiya edida nakwem. Daniel Kofi Japan, the grandmaster. Of the local stories and so better than can. Median the Nanako Fuswan Sam, Obetimia from Ike, and copy me send on Siamba body. I'm your driver. Brad, say,
6: Namia Dum, legend.
5: You didn't go passing.
6: Me patrons don't want to say,
5: Alhamdulillah.
6: Namene, Bibiabe, come
5: up. Mati, Mati,
6: near sure, sir. Umpire, our bonn and saying 2026 and send a meeting within Dentem one now in Dinantem.
5: Oh, media, most at times, Yanam Empire no answers in a time and ten.
6: Okay.
5: Now,
6: I'm going to say, Quatentin or
5: Anne
6: Hona
5: Bibia Sawo
6: Bibia. Oh, Yamimwam and Aminui, Yamimwa, and Tico Bia, and there there's a good idea. And we'll be so because of his.
5: Gossian a kiss,
6: yes.
5: Wouldn't a kiss in our bread
6: over bread over bossa?
5: Bossa,
6: a beam didn't try you.
5: Dabbed.
6: Mate, I know that for sure, Tommy Hilfiger. I was watching him, I almost said the man.
5: Oh,
6: me, me, sha. Let me know what man.
5: Oh, okay.
6: I want the end there, tear rubber.
5: Oh, okay.
6: But when I was almost saying, no more rubber.
5: Yeah,
6: yeah, yeah. Yeah, yeah.
5: Yeah, yeah. Yeah, yeah. Yeah, yeah.
6: Yeah, yeah. Yeah, yeah. Yeah,
5: yeah. Yeah, yeah.
6: Yeah, yeah.
5: Yeah, yeah. Yeah, yeah. Yeah, yeah. Yeah, yeah. Yeah, yeah. Yeah, yeah. Yeah, yeah. Yeah,
6: yeah. Yeah, yeah. Yeah,
5: yeah.
6: Yeah, yeah. Yeah, yeah. Yeah, yeah. Yeah, yeah. Yeah, let them go to you, Massim.
5: You
6: come, you come, I say,
5: Matibra,
6: and the Cotocodiani, Yapa.
5: Okay,
6: Cotocodio, Massim, Bienu,
5: because I'm in fact a penny back of friend from US.
6: Uh huh.
5: Was it the way in the penny billion?
6: Uh huh.
5: A beckacra.
6: Uh huh.
5: And let me quote and unquote him.
6: Okay.
5: Ye na play a pair beer, my name of Cotoco.
6: Good.
5: If so, why didn't be, sir?
6: Mm hmm.
5: Blessed of Wakotoka. Yana and Mguase, the Guamono,
6: the Tagetuomo.
5: Yana, a you too much. It is the man a cosino. Send penny and farm for money and see for moi. A bear a
6: crack.
5: A Santa Coloco, and I quote and unquote him. Omunya player, Pebbia.
6: Okay.
5: Emma will team me a short son or a big name player. Bonsor, Ubuso Bonama.
6: Yeah.
5: Oh, son of a canoe.
6: Son of a canoe.
5: Said the air cosino. Send penny and farm for money and see for no man, she ya. A bear a crack. A Santa Coloco. Enya player Fabia.
6: Legend and okra.
5: Emma no butim.
6: And okra. Yakoba Dimunko and okra.
5: Inti yankomra.
6: Yankomra.
5: Ane.
6: Mirase anya nana Isaac Osu ansa I can watten and can legend at a sadden bre. Nafe watwaso adia good yamun samano dia mau akopim no sia dia. When ye adatna oba yen Facebook page in a swa. Aya Fox FM on Facebook ko like can was an audio comment no gwasia na Ike etnasia legend obetuna bwase. Nwa kin kani kama kama diaman anya matimia ko ye. Yentin simana fan fan samana pin. And famo, Nabi Bia entering Kokama Johnny, none your man entering Koyaman on Insamino, yes, and Samana sent and so the free World Cup anymore. Sesson, a mighty beer started over provisional squad, Ababante, Nemo, a Mayani Din and a Sweden, a man confirmed 26 Iron Man squad, no, and you run it in and so the Iron Grand Porter, former Chelsea manager, no, about Tono dear, and yet I have 55 Bia, and then you 40, and yet I have 60 squad Bia, about Tom Rano, not in the squad, Nababontina, and no, I have 26-man squad. 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Na oba yin Facebook page no soa. 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About to wear a goalkeeper, sir. Or many tell the Sweden, Adeko World Cup, and all defenders, no, Jens Ayaku Jose, Gabriel Ayam Goodmonsen, Abrantsevan Isaac Hien, Samson Emil Holm, Gustav Ayam Langdi Perka, Jude Abrantsevan, Victor Nielsen Lindelof, Eric Ayam Smith, Carl Ayam Stafford, and Afe Elliot Ayam Stodd, Daniel Ayam Stevenson, Midford, no, Ayam Taha Ali. 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Now, when him some running call up, about your notable absentees. Ewom, a branch of Hugo Larsen, Onka squad no Ayo Bianwa, Sebastian Ayan Nancy, Ankamo Ayo Bianwa, Samuel Ayada, Onka squad no Ayo Bianwa, a branch of Rooney Baji, Obodima Barcelona, Yayinitin Afri 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Ensomo, not yet. Tennyson or the Ayo standby list at a Kakoma FIFA and to standby list in the Tennyson and your 26 man squad way. So, Obi Pria standby list and why you be answered about the same name on the confirm Ayo 26 now. That I won't say Emma on the body at Japan on the body at Oman Teddy Ayo Tunisia and after Netherlands our group F of FIFA World Cup in Mamadia won some now. Emma our Jumadia and so Oko Pimo Spain and Swap Papa and the team answered Luis de la Fuente on some other in the squad and all. 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

0: kakra de there's no way for celebration
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1: mate
0: ye be show mu akra there's no way they will escape that defeat it ye be say glorious akra has full supporters ye rally behind the team league na pe wi ye they still need our support young cost stadium in our numbers to go and support our team you better make sure say things will go on the way we want it inshallah be bia be come up you better
1: who is
0: the legend
1: who is from be
0: iPhone o musu ye kasa na musu mu fry fry nipa aw say me kasa wo phone so
1: it also ban our phone to silent
0: me refi be me free so for line
1: na be be free by the
0: phone ti na pressure na e da me su na me di ba no into the legend the best stress supporters no against media ma is a decider baby a league be ko bia ye dey fire hu e be ko go stars ho e be ko media ma ho and fa akra has of hu but ye be make sure say yes you be share media ma back so that e be different e be 1-1
1: na da bia oba o te say fabio ka say mo dey place ka yeah how do you feel
0: I ka dey obi adibi o na gana I ka dey ejuma obuya ban ejuma kura e
1: ti fabia fabia shada
0: teachers enye se wa shada teachers ye di omo ka wa ti bidda wa ti bi wa ti se ye ka ba place ni de 1 month come di 2 months ana wo be kasa you be see shenegi winning bonus and kamu share weekend na is royal majesty what park no so o di winning bonus be ma o the salary will be in the pipeline say I waiting e ye den ya e be ba o she
2: ti di ko so ye dara ke tre
0: winning bonus.
1: That's winning bonus is welcome.
0: Winning bonus by na kem.
2: Oh two.
0: Then
2: from the
0: match match by ni match.
2: Two home.
0: Oh. Two home.
2: Two same.
0: Winning bonus there we sharp pink and
2: cream same.
0: Me see winning bonus a pink.
2: Do the bisa place
0: no. Eh we ya di ka obi adika. Ka ka obi ya nu a won dika. Nti ani de enchada nya bibia hard news.
2: Hey,
0: o man ka sa ah. They should manage their life. You want a man for
2: me? You don't look at two
1: months.
2: Oh, Fabio. Man, Rashid.
0: Fabio. Fabio. Rashid. Rashid. Me see. Obia dika.
1: It turns there.
0: I can't do.
1: Rashid, a bad practice.
0: A bad practice. You can say you. And yet, but in Ghana here, that is the system we are running.
1: Now, now let me hold me hold video. Be.
0: Yeah.
1: Most sorry, I must say Elijah can be Elijah. But the most one who him point and nam hand in hand. Pa na no
0: nasi. We any problem with Elijah can be. One our problem. You any any problem.
1: Okay.
0: Bi ade yen kase alaja alaja wan ye bibia ye ni problem
1: well, is that darling boy togbe
0: no o ye ni papa togbe ye ni papa
1: then no your darling boy
0: eh that is all ye de ye ni alaja ni problem
1: okay
0: nti ye de de ye ka ni se o mu shishye tim ni ma ye next so that e be ya kono ya di come match African we also want to go the person ye kobi ye ko say the amount for si koba ye no kura ye si we pe
1: amount for koba ni se
0: oh be kwa kwa ye rokon na asaba Rock on the Obeka Koye, who tram money zone crown room. The Ghana team pay a higher bonus. Besame Ramon,
1: yes, one you dream big.
0: Yeah, we know we can do better.
1: Yenya, dream, sir. Omo call the semi finals. In that internet, big ass houses.
0: In tea,
1: oh, fine, ya sick. Not
0: again.
1: Who was so kind of crown?
0: Yeah, well, history the whole. Omunisa history. Yeah, I throw your dear Guinness Book of Record. Into a Muslim bomb or dinner, Muslim cogger. Yeah, yeah, will be. In tea. Say a corner say to me, oh, say the system is not helping us. The system now you run Ghana and in America, and there will be called relegation. Why do 1 million dollars? Why do 1 million Ghana cities? And I think they say, you know, Mushema, yes, yes, scan the paper. Team, you call relegation. Team, when I want this, or Bob Park or born in home match cry, spectating cry a problem. But yes, check Nema, you know, Muji Pepe. Nti na mi si yam pe yin fo no mumboye
1: e ha se pe yin fo no
0: eni kotoko nyina ha se ni kotoko nyi o mumboye nti ana ti na muntimi kamu mu na mu ye Ghana football u masa ye be bo classico o Ghana ye se obiambo ni league nka kotoko ni ha ana ti na nka se ye bo 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And kenye sa kotokoni has and ye jina brin ye nti legend media si.
1: Mate.
2: Did you mutene pay ye?
1: I don't know mutene pay.
2: Sikano.
1: Na

0: What is La Liga? You say Real Madrid for performance in but how many have been set for a chepe?
1: Hey, president, you saw this game, man, or channel pay. And I was going to say, you the performance in the
0: okay.
1: So, what do you
0: mean? My activity phone lines, you know. 0501-436-476. 0546-999-744. Once you bet my free, be a phone lines, and I'm 0501-436-476. 0546-999-744. Hello? Hello? Hello? Okay, hello?
2: Hello, Ak.
0: Yes, sir, boss.
2: Good evening.
0: Good evening, sir. Amen.
2: Ak. Said the Ayan and yet, yes, you are visiting me at Bermo, yes, me and near your train for the first year, I may my next year. Omotion of the day, Papa Mai. Said your Papa, oh, African copy at 7.9. I can find the front of it. Next to Momotion, you may. Then I find one African is merely you could be at Medas.
0: Mrs. Medassi, okay, hello. Hello. 0501-436-476. Hello?
3: Champion Mike.
0: Yes, my big boss. Hello, Moniana.
3: Good morning, Nepa.
0: My mint here, bra.
3: I think I'm in show. Only ever your phone, you know. I'm ready. I chance to assembly. Nana from Pomas has to say what you're going to be enough. All right.
0: Bra.
3: Me, Kumasa Santokotoko. A woman broken heart, you know. Me, the menu koto, young Toko Pan, bonus. 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Umisi mabe buwa ye senior team no. And he got a companion for say, Hamza, you don't want to start now. You have a support on Tanity. You have the maximum support. You have to me, you have power. Say, prayer, I bought the baby. You have to pick him to baby. Not prayer, say, only a whole woman. Not a 2 minute in summer. Not a crowd depend upon some more than a puzzle. But you say, yes, ah, let's go for the coming up when you put to our channel. I can mention them.
0: Well, I say, what's your better, my friend? Hello?
4: Oh, what does it go?
0: Hello?
4: You're over here.
0: Yes, sir. Soon you better, my friend. Robert Jimedian. Hello. Okay, 0501-436-476. 0546-999-744. Hello.
5: Yeah, good evening, legend.
0: Good evening, my boss.
5: Yeah, we are Anani Queen Spojokun.
0: Anani, my mintio, bra.
5: Yeah, I'm your boss, Kalipu, OKT. Now, the attendant said, I'm going to go back for him. Where coach Hamza or Bina? Send me medical card to that. So, coach, why are you winning my dear? I say has LG League, I know I'm the son of has mid league. But division Apple Faba Premier League. And to coach Nigeria, and support company for only the team in the channel, sir. No, it's not my team up for your credit. We have a Sunday, I didn't buy a crowd. We actually have a coaching. The money by LC and the support company for so. We make money and no more judgment. I know what's my judgment. My team up for you. We support the book with us, solid game. I'm a league in the Akum Abbasan has for all my top form. Your team, Eldum. Nandari be se bon pese ahila fon so mecha e nata fon mai. Esa so Ronaldo na so contrastless. Enu kwa so je Premier League dia. And he laugh on extra mo. Mutimi win game we mai na enyi na ye nje. Boss me da say.
0: Mr. Me da say obetima fellow.
6: Hello. Hello.
0: Yes sir.
6: Good evening.
0: Good evening my big boss.
6: Baje thank you. Kali fi mo ponte.
0: Cha se ma minti o.
6: Ah baje ma ke kan se. Ye so ma oba wo gu e jale e Premier League.
0: Hello. 0501436476. Hello.
7: Hello.
0: Yes, sir. Hello.
7: Hello. Good evening.
0: Good evening, sir.
7: Good evening.
0: Nyanko para na hwani.
7: Na
0: okasa friend. What am I to? Okay. Hello.
6: Hello. Hello. Good evening.
0: Good evening, sir.
6: Yeah, legend. The same thing for you. The first is for them.
0: Brother, what am I to?
6: Yeah. That's called that.
0: I'm going to say, triple ticket na twetwo di no wo se udi nka ho
6: mate let me am shram ya me shram
0: mate okay okay I'm from an ask caller. Hello yam fan jumade ni sia what e ya tactical dance nka Fabio Grosso the grandmaster out in nka triple air ticket enso ba bo jumade no come am watin any Israel any produce you show no sansa Kofi 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
3: 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One more ever for school for Emma Womo Timia Frasier now, one more Dijuma, Ewo Sukunimu. Now, a binum eba be engineering, a binso by Bissian, our coach, I won't send eighty a bet me afa addition for best a hang or tree. Now, one more Bissian, our coach, I won't send best a hand nine and engineering, and so a hand nine to a combo more. Let us say a hang or tree and a sa. Now, Niama would only a candy would do a one more shiny moon, say a year project, no. One baby will never be a woman, let us say a bear for council. Be beer be will be a bebwa, ama addition. Ene adiche etimi akoso yente sedi onunya fo Haruna Idrisu wone esentre fo kasaye
5: The contractor should complete work not later than 31st May 2026. So a couple of days in which the contractor should complete work. And the work includes a central administration block, a school of agriculture and school of engineering block, an exhibition and innovation center in the library, an assembly hall, cafeteria, and VIP accommodation. So at least for this university, both the vice chancellor and the pro vice chancellor and registrar. I'm sure that those described as VIP accommodation, the state is making adequate provision for you. And then accommodation for professors and senior staff, male and female student hostels, internal rooms and supporting facilities, and some installed education equipment and ICT infrastructure. As I said, two major academic programs, a school of engineering and a school of agriculture. A number of you, as part of the contract, will receive some training.
3: Enya ye kotie ye eye onumunyamfo Haruna Idrisu so afa wo hwe nwomasua ehun semso wo oman Ghana mu
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0: Stakeholders who are here today will help post more teachers to these schools. We all know that if teachers are engaged in multi-grading, one teacher is handling class one, class two, class three, for example, it affects the quality of teaching because the curriculum for each of the classes are different. And even in one class, there are different abilities. So now putting more than one class together, the teacher himself will be too stressed, overloaded, and confused. So we can see the deficit here as well. So we are lobbying to the national stakeholders that budgetary allocation should be made for adequate resources for these social workers to be able to follow up on cases and ensure that cases get proper closure.
4: We are a project manager, Edema, my life, my right. Aurora Julius Kwame Tachu, eno echino. 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
1: The thing we are really focusing on is making investments in children. We think making investments in children is the smartest and most powerful thing to do. Particularly in this context of this project, we're trying to tackle child labor, child trafficking, because losing a child in the class is not only losing a student, but it's actually losing a future. And we believe that making investments in the child is not only benefiting children, it's not only benefiting communities, it's especially benefiting Ghana as a whole.
4: Wesu eye interim country director Edema, my life, my right, Urua, where my man.
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2: If we fail to invest in midwifery education today, we will suffer the shortages tomorrow. Evidence shows clearly that quality midwifery care could prevent about 67% of maternal mortality. Quality midwifery would prevent 64% of newborn death and 65% of stillbirth. By 2023, it could save up to 4.3 million lives each year. These are not just numbers, Madam Chair. These are mothers that will return home, babies that will be able to celebrate their birthdays, and families that will be kept together.
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12: A chroma for dear, more coquas for Juma Mayor Fe Papa. Washam Rewan and Cocra, show me what dinner.
14: Shh, and I can say Yaksa Mixa and Nama Chroma for Hordes Aru. Says Miss Awopo, Mount for Yale Malaria, Jaundice, Fever, Typhoid, and Honamia, Oba Prepas and Onibi. If you say a fear BM, Yaksa Mixa, it will move Yaso da Wunbi. And what do I want you? Would you crumb your body will see a communal labor? And can Murphy will be an holding baby?
12: What was I mention when you have?
14: Come up with
12: some Yaksa Mixa and what to chroma for malaria fever, Jaundice, and one of my Yawaguno. 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

0: 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Me, I mean, near bow, dimeti, or send me a while ye, much as only dear, or now while ye into the unnumber so obey ye, me say, me may nibble to our comings, and all the ends. 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

0: be so who devote Joshua J life wa. 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I but Prophet Joshua J TikTok life. But ko CCA. Ube wo devote J. O devote Joshua J or ho. And I say ko. 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
1: 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Eh baba ba cho mo Fox FM. 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
1: 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Me kane radi yesum. Sa wo ba on maka se kuchia 200. 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
1: And I've offended. And sana. Ma me sa yene de bi me chum.
0: Okay.
1: It's your chance and cut it to bro for Quebeca and Freebon too. Because for China, me may say I knew what ready.
0: Okay.
1: Now, dear may only say, Sir Uban Waji, Spray Nibi, Uban Kotebu Kotobi, your tobacco handed cities, but 25 cities.
0: Okay.
1: To be a Ubernum, because I'm more binumua, a she had in Woody Pedium. 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
0: Yeah.
1: Did that toson song a wachina. The seventh day and the seventh hour. 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
0: okay
1: ebra david ka se wo betu mi akum goriat Australia, but was said that time man so fancy.
0: Okay.
1: Now confess we run. Now church in there, but was said that time the secret of the garment. So it's me in a time there, David.
0: Okay.
1: And then I saw the acceptance.
0: Okay.
1: It's when I make canon. As I was accepting him straight away. But we had the soul here. Now we David brother. I've been at the end of my year in a difference room. Was it any year see my catch and say? When you didn't want any to question in a wood, David, you bar. But I saw so who no. Was it now betting me you will run up with the air? Well, you walk forth in the quality. Just I'm saying, well, run a tad, dear, the man, David. But in the second man, and David catch anything. I tell you the more do. Me say, Missada. This is so no, and I could tell you, I said, no. It's what you know. sawo ba pobe Joshua je nche kumase bantoma bantoma
0: okay
1: be ko so ahwe di ho be ko jima yare side ye wo ho
0: okay
1: e che nyame nyame na na ko a
0: okay
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0: okay
1: so you make a chairman for the set e ko na down so to me come out you cannot fight for yourself Yadi good day good and then good David son and David become anointed with oil by God. That's what jump pipe woman nyame 35. 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
0: Amen.
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1: 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It's what china kuma se mine. Gana mine mo amutie Fox FM. 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
0: Okay.
1: Mo mo tito mo sanka che mu nuanom. 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
0: okay
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0: okay
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0: okay
1: aso ofe ya be ye free fre
0: 0534 0539 30 0538 0530 0533 0533 0533 0533 0533 0533 0533 0533 0533 0533 0533 0533 0533 0533 0533 0533 0533 0533 0533 0533 0533 0533 0533 0533 0533 0533 0533 0533 0533 0533 0533 0533 0533 0533 0533 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
1: Call me this number 05 0533 4 93 0 93 0 5 8 3 9 3 0 9 3 0 5 8 3 9 0 9 3 0 5 8 3 9 3 0 9 3 0 5 8 3 9 3 0 9 3 0 5 8 3 9 3 0 5 8 3 9 3 0 5 8 3 9 3 0 5 8 3 9 3 0 5 8 3 9 3 0 5 8 3 9 3 0 5 8 3 9 3 0 5 8 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5 8 3 9 3 0 so won nam bi ne ye wo yama bi wo ramane
0: okay
1: ewrade se men kan se so be sa o yare
0: okay
1: so for ochina o ye nyame be ye no ban toma no en se chede be si ban toma no obi etimi nyana no because nyame to me nyame ye wo de be daddy so for nobody to je ye ma
0: odi for de so je na man 053 0534 930
1: that's right
0: 583
1: that's right
0: 0534 930 583 but where prophet Joshua J number and I'm there to down but only for obishow free come the path come the path any from Düsseldorf Germany or say nyakupo shall e wajuma kesia oye and say do na na otu for so abaso only for comfort abaso pa only for nyame and more china empire
1: that become the enemy
0: okay
1: of free come the path
0: I
1: Germany Düsseldorf
0: German this is enough.
1: Yeah, I mean,
0: sir, Radin Yakupo in Shrap, Papa. I come the pie, Radin Shrap.
1: And I'll tune for Ajemai.
0: I'll tune for Ajemai.
1: I mean,
0: Shrap, Papa.
1: And I want you.
0: I'll do for Umazi, so I will say Amen. God bless you. Kennedy, a Sinfi, or no, so,
1: Kennedy, a Sinfi,
0: a Sinfi.
1: And I mean, Shrap,
0: Papa. Or see, I mean, Shrap. If I talk brass, so Ubaswa share, our type of night, not share. I'm also Germany for Natch, I see a mobile. So I think so, do for more, oh, come war, oh, Germany, sir. Watching you from Takrade. Kennedy Esinfi. Osofi Takrade.
1: Oh, Jamishla.
0: Prophet Papa Prince. Onyakupo Nshra. 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
1: Jamishla.
0: also obi xiao o say I would like to meet you nyame no mo cha prophet Joshua de okuma mi pa cha o odi for Joshua de okuma but what thing so bebra ni number ni 0534 930 583 where prophet Joshua de live on Fox FM where odi for air live o share TikTok live prophet Joshua de ko ho share ma mi pa cha God's gift nyame so bebre say wo so aba so mi pa cha share yan ko 2k Bobo di nabo su neko 2K. 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
0: Edwa dbefa miswa sa ya diye.
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1: 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Brother me ma won sori.
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1: 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Me na me Yesu mu cha so. 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
0: Cash.
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0: Amen.
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0: There's
1: what you are saying there. You are invited tomorrow. Don't miss it.
0: Okay.
1: Don't miss it.
0: Okay.
1: Don't miss it.
0: Okay.
1: Don't miss it. So if you are missing, come on, my man, fool. Obo what you talking? No money.
0: Me pacho. You go 2K. Prophet Joshua J. Any answer? 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You go 2K. You do 2K. We here. Let me tell you what for Joshua J. Kwana.
1: Let's see after 2K.
0: What if I say 1.6? 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
1: David.
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1: the bachelor no crap.
0: Now, Oman Papa, Oman Pamatis, as soon as Oman Papa Jay. Now, once you were tears and Kawu Pran and Yamiajo.
1: The patcher on the dear, only Kumasia,
0: Medasipa. 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Because me cranam is on home of the sea. 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No question, Miss Owen Mampen, who are obeys
1: it. You said you obey
0: 55, and I assisted. Don't tell me voice now, but say, my. Now, I think, sir, 50 crown yarn. Oh, about 30 something to 40. Earlier 40 now.
1: But yes.
0: Because that day, now when my Yambrewa kakra, now me fisi be a wenyini.
1: Say, yale na bubume. I'm on my Yambrewa. By force.
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1: Oh.
0: Ni adi bane jachiru mu. 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
1: Oh, pamadiyan. 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
0: 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What say? 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
1: mwa mwede.
2: You call hospital and doctor saw fibroid
1: pressure.
2: Na situation yare. Enti fibroid na dan ye be no operation. Am the operation dem nyin tun fi so na kasa ko nyanye no operation oni aho ode ne. E ka say no operation dia me ankasa me brain na me so o me ma na ye pain for me ko na asa oban me mu pick akra. Enti papa so ti o reduce. And when in the buy, on your way, GDA say, had they ban the five blood do, the pleasure, the bibia, but many are not there. Or more pleasure, I say, I'm going to play.
0: Hello, Mammy, my mouth went here above our way. Above our way, I broach it.
3: Okay.
0: And if I say, any man, your father, no major suit, you know, and to one bar or barn or a crack when you're and then Papa can say, there be me, you know, that's what I do with you. What did for Joshua, you know, I mean, it's a minute to do what?
3: Okay.
0: And an abandoned boy, so my friends, your man to me.
3: Okay.
0: But what children your baby to me? And a mammy by Namutia Fabo the Ebe Yer. Me be spray my mini yam.
3: A yes, spray,
0: a spray my Fabro, do no. Or son, wow, twire. You tell an ancient, a very, very interesting to any be a woman Tibby.
1: You come from here.
0: We are no being Tibby.
2: You call hospital and doctor saw
1: fibroid pressure.
2: Na situation yare. Enti fibroid na dan ye be no operation. Am the operation dem nyin tun fi so na kasa ko nyanye no operation oni aho ode ne. E ka say no operation dia me ankasa me brain na me so o me ma na ye pain for me ko na asa oban me mu pick akra. Enti papa so ti o reduce. And when in the buy, on your way, GDA say, had they ban the fibroid do, the pleasure, the bibia, but many are not there. Or more pleasure, I say, I'm going to place in my new tomb, my blade.
1: I said, best of pleasure, when I have my mammy able to hear.
2: And no one, or pursue, call ye.
1: My most of your pleasure.
4: It's true.
2: It's also a sound so true, and see.
1: It's also pretty, I'm sure, and call ye.
2: There be
1: oppressions, you know, and you come like a woman. Oppression, you said, yeah, normal, okay. It's ever caught. It's one of your memory. Ah, I think one would seem quite a meeting in the castle. One of your memory.
4: But I
1: will hand over here, your memory.
4: A free Missy has seen Ebba for Munina.
1: Are you weak?
4: Patrine.
1: To Miss Prohona, a qua, who was a cop, but
4: Patrine.
1: A German artist, a cosa, whatever was our dabble.
4: Whatever, dear, and me who said,
1: what is supreme?
4: First, India, I'm in Nancy, and I'm in Sublimant, and I'm in Trumikra and Quahan Hakra.
1: I said, what's in Quakakra?
4: Patrine.
1: All from the Poya Ediana, so for Subsidi. What from the Empress, what Transi? I have Subsakraway. You got a four Edion.
4: Patrine.
1: You know, you're a Kafra. Kafra. Because I'm your radius.
4: With your radius,
1: you know who can once a mini. Because I'm your radius.
4: With your radius,
1: one Samuel.
4: So and Samuel.
1: So I rear, we excuse for the moon. Odin is saying,
4: Antepoma,
1: for my may you hear every year's name. We say, oh, the Antepoma, the Poma, we'll be Pano from one, two Pano from my Poma, Messiah, a year's name, pay me a wound per day, a free cock, a year's case of two men, be a woman free was so far as a blood, be a woman diabetes, no pressure, if you move a year's name, pay an hour, mommy, the spray will now to me be a short soap, be a new free soap, a year's name, Messiah, a thing I have a son, in the blood of Jesus. Yes. I will be a free so. Pressure, even a frame. Diabetes, even a frame. Oh, yes, a demo. That was a crammy. Now, because this is the same way. And now, oh, yeah. I won't know, oh, yeah. Oh, yes, a demo. The good, oh, yes, a demo. Sire, red. But your castle won a dozen. Castle won a dozen. I mean to be. So I didn't answer. When I said, I mean, sure, what to achieve. Mammy was 7,500. We issued him. If you ever get down there and mess up a graph, we issued him. To be a source of beer before a brass bottle, and we used it. Tenacity, we used
5: it. May hold on for Bafaka. Now, what bar, who shall I hear more about you? And Timmy, sir, may you have a friend, some income, most and one Yeah, okay, you go to be. Oh, dima ji. A che 2 years ni.
1: 2 years ni. Na 2 years if no want all.
5: Me want to make scapa. Me nya big da.
1: Na wo ska. Why this ska count to be sidan?
5: Me am catch no.
1: They say you ska na sidan. If you da kwa kwa do be ni where do we so?
5: Dima nyina say.
1: What do we nyina say for am frere? Won be am frere. Won be frere. Why am we am? Won be frere no do akatu am. If you apart from say am for akatu am dey start so 3.5 years. Ya wo kwa no pa kwa mark we here dima. Ya mpenfo.
0: What's up?
3: What if for?
0: I said me a rap.
3: Pow.
0: We confirm not your doctor Nesum.
3: Oh. Oh.
0: Confirm not your doctor in the issue.
3: I said mo.
0: Or tied up by the swan and quaqua do be hunny. Quaqua do be hunny, and you come share any
3: okay.
0: Now, never be brave with problem, my solution.
3: Okay.
0: There may make catch a man for the sir. A bra may be a quamma man for watching them. What should be a baby be a cotton in the
3: yard? Yeah.
0: Koso, ubi yare, koso, ubi ni nishini tiri, mi sara wu. 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
3: 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Bye bye.
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and I just say, ten no gun, I say, see, I change our phone to America, dear, and your Jones, your babble channel. If you saw no none enough for no more, yes, so I'm romance come, no more boo abrofo, a fasso dia, and your Jones, your babble channel. And then a mamma said, Debida, Sabini bad one of the Amanis Aquanano. 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you say China, God will move across the ocean to Ghana, dear. China, God will move. You are simply too. Babusia, Abraham was saying, "I say, Oko China, you too God will. Ghana, your God is here too. See, they make catch on. And I make catch on. Say, Abraham, for no, Omu huba biya sikawa, masa. Omu make sure say Omu di diho. And to time Omu ba Ghana have been who said the way a lot of system is sitting ano. And a China for a form have been say, and Omu Omu be ure ure. And no nanam so, and one more build the machine. Abusia for machine, no, dear here your time, dear here your date, dear here your country, because any gun and quam if I told you the year, and your gun and quam. Now, what country not come home, now the country code not come home. Now, what feed this information, I'm a machine now, Abusia, and my airbus sat down 5 numbers in our bedroom. Now, Abusia, the way Sibu Bono and not the birthday, Hano. The one that you machine is operating no. In fact, na any kakura keke. Abusia, obey pen numbers from 1 to 90. Ego pipa so. 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
1: DJ
0: yes aja
1: DJ computer mind wa me yusa fa computer TV no to number ba
0: Brother Joseph, ask him now, okay. Is there also for the computer man? Oh,
1: DJ, now we'll be on the machine about machine in the open. And now the command with you in the TV, machine A number, and let me follow the crack. Let me make out grown and moody. Now, me, I'm a friend on a medium machine, and your machine A number and Padia. Oh, mommy, it's a number, and machine ID. A unit, and I'm sure I'm a DJ. Oh, mommy, 77. And 64. Obeje the same numbers na machine here ni nyina abo.
0: Trade direct. What's up?
1: So Obi na nke, me see Obi na nke ka me nka me nyi ni da.
0: Wow, fantastic.
1: Ni se ni na. 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
0: All right.
1: Come on, man. Obejuma.
0: All right.
1: Mama ni nyajuma. Obebua e. Why?
0: All right. Okay. I will see for I am a bitcher. Now I'm 5 minutes call and so I have now. You're 12, you might be so. Okay, hello.
2: DJ.
0: Yes, sir.
2: The computer man, I'm a bonabasupa. Did you lose the machine now? The picture
0: of mine, the story of so far. I know a position who you can come away in our network, no?
2: They say, machine, woman, China, so far so far.
0: What's when you're so far so far?
2: I'm not so far so far. Who's the DJ? And I'm a team on cow, and I'm a team on cat. And I'll feel my sister then for offering a computer, my son, personally, the son of a DJ. In fact, the friend, I brought the man 77, 17, and 64. DJ Abarania saying now, this is the same as the DJ too. This is the same, and the man in the answer. So, All right, okay.
0: Now, I was for before I'm a fan of school, no, Jen number one, what I weigh you through as I see I'm a computer man, no, and a number, and I made it to Jay. I have 0531 207706 Okay. My main shed name for Nescola, Ewa Hana, Yan Twa, Yuma Dienesona, Yan Quay Nimso. Hello?
3: Hello, DJ.
0: Yes, Jami Patrick, you too.
3: DJ, Regin Kaiman, Kanche, Jose, Name, Israel, Nebbia, one eternal for an aqua could drain the nuclear diabuana man, yes, you know, Machina, or no, so they were boy with GV, say so. It is the way we are to see you on one. They say technology and internet, they say, will be the machine, but nobody did you, my dear Bia. I was there, only Pepia, or to be an old one, was any background. Because you see, machine, it will pretty be Bia will be as here by. Maybe, as you see, maybe GD any account for more cast of Maluto number, and I will have a transfer Maluto number. Why was the war machine? Ah, which made the machine, may you be team, won't be do it. And see, I did a branch and a bear for the years for all, you know, maybe I don't catch it and say,
2: I am a machine.
3: I work with Germany. Germany for Mulu Tono. I'm the gun of one machine. The all can year be no money. I'm a two quan debri. Machine, I'm all the age man. The sound no kind of man say a Lubia. Once a sound be back, sound now.
0: I know your numbers.
3: Thank you. Sound sound no material skies. I could be good free the horse. In this medical hobbabon. Catherine say, we manage the game no more. And Chile, the overcast in Tribia, the Mess and Disica, the magic is never quite.
0: All right, okay. I was out for a master, say. A Tom Rebia at Chiniano, Yana Dosso Dodo. Sabi Minoka say, and a telephone, make a mobile phone. Ah, it's a gown who be that. And I'll be catch us here on my CBO, other Tarawa of our front one. Any panu America, any panu of China, any panu of Siasi, any panu of William Crana, Uber Tinin Panacasa, Abuzia, and Kadia San Abeka. 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
2: 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friend no I bought the man 77. And as a friend is 70 64. DJ, I'm not in your apple.
0: Okay.
2: Okay.
0: Okay. Aha, because of the network, yeah, you couldn't, you know. They see, I must say, what you didn't must send it here. Yeah, my friend, a computer man, I was your number. We now a super man of us for adiating. I have 0531 207706. 0531 207706. Now, was your answer in the media, Mr. Grand,
4: and what time I need numbers, no? Aha. Ah, 77 APM. Ah, one of the ah, aja aba wood who Ghana for Eberdin Lucky Tuesday. O phone number you could 77 womb. Not just a one on machine, you man, o phone number no so class a yabano. Hey, I was ya. Tell you about machine, I eat my man on Lucky Tuesday. No, no phone number no crano so crana, and also say numbers maybe. Abany any power challenge na there be abusia watanase na machine no de enya sagoto akra bag bi esemu no ani de wa osi bo ho ban no abusia wudi agro ho ahwe no bedi na abusia mame kwa no ho na me kwa bisa no se gana fo afre no no omo problem na ye den na otimi bo ani pa do sen na de ene si ye. Okay, Mr. Joe.
5: Yes,
4: na what you saying?
5: Me want the pa on so say on here.
4: Bibia boko.
5: Yeah, me pa.
4: Say see here there. Manya na tie say. Ghana for say see omo frɛ wo, Joe ni biom. Omo frɛ computer man. Because omo say computer mom na anya from so. 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If say e ma me nsa na de ma omo. 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
5: Okay, medasi pa DJ.
4: Okay,
5: 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Ah, yes, baby, I would did in any day.
4: Yes,
5: it's
4: baby, a japa, dear one, or
5: commands, or baby, a japa, dear one, young punch rapper.
4: Okay.
5: Wouldn't the DJ? Ghana for me, no much chinkomo. Now, Ghana for a idea pass or more frame. Now, Ghana for problem. Problem no more, and yes, baby, a friend of more frown, maybe a more problem. Oh, but say, oh, maybe sicker. Now, oh, dear Jabano. No more problem, oh, pa.
4: Oh,
5: some more phone, papa.
4: It's which I can probably be 90 million fro, and yeah, but be answer no music can be.
5: Yes, it be bring 90 million frame and send you music and Japan be. But be bring a fray, I almost say, we interested. I'll come in there, on Beggy. But and now music are somewhere in Yenin tea. Now ask a more fra, almost I'm free, now, or get it back to me. So it's a nano, my man, you say, many Ghana for maybe boy Ghana for Accra, Metigana for is
4: your fray. Yes. Computer man.
5: I'm a tigger of
4: computer man.
5: I said, I didn't call my mamma crying the cumin or every devil of Payapo.
4: That's a funsonio home.
5: I'm funsonimo, DJ. They tell us, say, and name Primpino, per se, Omagana fool in Yant in Jas, yes, say, me per se, me tits a scanner.
4: Oh, better swam, mom,
5: it is swam again in Ibia.
4: Ah, computer man, why are you?
5: Oh, yes,
4: computer man, Yamisra,
5: and I'm a
4: computer. 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
5: Yes.
4: Eti se siye yi. 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
4: Ah, that be.
5: Oh, my missy, did you guys see
4: computer man? I know we three. And then the awesome machine Uber na you five numbers in
5: say me man you five.
4: Five numbers na born midweek no. All man you ni na
5: na. Me man your friend say five machine you five numbers no. Now Eddie can we come number no so cry.
4: Okay.
5: My number
4: okay.
5: is 0531.
4: 0531.
5: 20.
4: 20.
5: 77.
4: 77.
5: 06.
4: 06.
5: 0531.
4: 0531.
5: 20.
4: 20.
5: 77.
4: 77.
5: 06.
4: 06.
5: 0531.
4: 0531.
5: 20.
4: 20.
5: 77.
4: 77.
5: 06.
4: 06.
5: It's the DJ. Announce Brian Drews, you know, you have the machine, you have B5 number.
4: All right. Okay. Okay.
5: But send it there, no, no, no, no. Machine, you have programming. Send the piano, yes, me catch or say, and Yahan Kwan or Muyusu, you see the whole of West Africa. But Ghana had ye, man, I'm here a China phone and as Chinese phone agent. Okay. I'm a Medano or Ghana.
4: Okay.
5: It's in prepared ye, me Baby didn't can program my machine, you know, for Yakupo Yadma midweek and numbers, no. The Senate be programming, you know, me here a date, no.
4: I'm going to start operating machine. Abusha for all the machine, no, and then I'm adding a swap machine. I start to operate. Abusha for machine, no, a first number, no, okay, it's here to us. A cat in nine was it, and then you five numbers in a okay, okay. Abusha for any second number, any second number, producer, treacherous, sir, numbers, and what you do, no, okay, okay. You go so Abusha for just a great to grow. Now, the one machine is sitting here, in fact, machine won't work, sir, and that's a good to. Hey, you need three numbers. Not just say, see, I know. I two numbers. Not just say, yeah, okay. I was your phone. Not just say, four numbers. I can last number. Not just say, five numbers. Elbow midweek, you know. And then we could, na dia cherry. We could, they must five numbers. Elbow, you know, penny machine, you know. And you need another. Now, we should just imagine. Say, I'm maybe become one, sir. Now, we run a lot of kills. We want to say, we run NL officer with trouble. We are. We sure say, or mobile monitor. Abuja for any final number. You see a five numbers ningina. Opinion machine na ye five numbers ningina dada. Epi. Nabusia, sa five numbers ye ye. Mano rade. In fact, emma we pa nebo ukwada pa dia. If ya see mu Abuja, if ya see mu pa pa pa pa. If you say emma na machine na ye no. Eman a boy ya kwano. And chess how. Someone a boy and chess how. Computer man.
5: Yes, India.
4: It's all five numbers. And no more train. I say Ghana need be aware ready. Be on the man.
5: Me patch on. And no more train. Ghana need.
4: Special people be now on the five. No more doing huduma.
5: Yes, five. No more doing huduma. Special people. Yes.
4: Okay.
5: Now adi achi in plain plain. No. Omoa. Omoa send your musica. Sisiye. No. Eh, 30 Ghana cities. No. But the three numbers ni ya me momo.
4: Ah. And that also, would you have read your best send the sika in paper and I do you know?
5: Yes.
4: Three numbers now. What's what is what they move for it, you know?
5: Yes.
4: Or be sent a tetra and I do ya on a sabaka
5: three numbers, no. Now, Mom, I dear chia, 40 cities, and all the Benya three. So, Petun Sua, 30 Ghana cities. DJ.
4: Okay. And then mess was a bombardier number, so mommy.
5: Number
4: is 0531
5: 0531
4: 20 20 20 20 20 20 20 20 20 20 20 20 20 20 20 20 20 20 20 20 20 20 20 20 20 20 20 20 20 20 20 20 20 20 20 20 20 20 20 20 20 20 20 20 20 20 20 20 20 20 20 20 20 20 20 20 20 20 20 20 20 20 20 20 20 20 20 20 20 20 20 20 20 20 20 20 20 20 20 20 20 20 20 20 20 20 20 20 20 20 20 20 20 20 20 20 20 20 20 20 20 20 20 20 20 20 20 20 20 20 20 20 20 20 20 20 20 20 20 20 20 20 20 20 20 20 20 20 20 20 20 20 20 20 20 20 20 20 20 20 20 20 20 20 20 20 20 20 20 20 20 20 20 20 20 20 20 20 20 20 20 20 20 20 20 20 20 20 20 20 20 20 20 20 20 20 20 20 20 20 20 20 20 20 20 20 20 20 20 20
0: 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It's midweek, he wants water now. I'm your dear Joanna, a 0531 207706. I was your four way at your computer. Computer man, opanyin na ye friend Joe no, opanyin na China for building machine mana, e detect NL numbers a ebo no. 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
6: Mamma Joe Ghana for an I'm out sending beer with him Sabre Aquapa. Harris Mamma and as you think when I address it. But also send Nancy a bon commodity come with Dim come what dear this is Cababa Botum. Baby Awobia, Baby Altimicabia, Lotton San Samna Bebre Wagana, Ubiana de Awaka, Ubiana against our Ubiana in Susuye, I follow Tom. Now Dana Diana McCatcher Matthew for say. And your Lotton now would be Bamubi and a Yasam. And you look to now, Baba, come on, send me, Bill, and I ask him. And yes, sir, Baba, tonight, Joe, and no, eh, cake, oh, car, not the bee. Nemum, so Obama will be a dear. Obama will be at the Sika and invest it properly. So Obama will be at the Sika, what the question, Lotum, and so I'm for sure. 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And I am in your pa. Now, and then, baby, I will be a baby, I'll be a baby, I'll be a baby, I'll Ubenya sika, kanibio, ubenya sika, ubenya sika, anything. 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
6: 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Mammy been a yachinano. Mammy been a nip in the walk with dear police for catching. Two by the answer for tap. What's the other foul?
7: No, you don't open with them.
6: Na ze kontu ane pe.
7: Na,
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8: ba jo mo arrested why
6: Ado wa eden.
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6: baby? 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
8: Oh, over. What's me training? This is back program.
6: Me da se, me fa wa se na me di ato, na me foforo so de di aka ho. 0546687191 0546687147 Hello.
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6: Mm. 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
9: Over
6: any judge,
9: you
6: are what you are channel, or you are no papa, or you
10: are
6: from four, or you have Napa. Meda say
10: 1546
6: 687147.
10: Next call on the line. Hello, hello, yeah, I mean, I'm a patch. I am Quetel. Hi, DJ Edward.
6: Matiminia, na me pato obe ye mami ya yachini. 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
6: I say, 0546 687147 Maybe I'm chow and common on your goose. Are you dean? Have an and cry out, Kuma say, Baby, I will be out of four drinks. Rebella, now you ain't share crime. Pipe of us will be a little to next call on the line. Hello,
11: hello,
6: Minya Mitsio, young quarto. Me pacho, what is your whoop? We are near number 40. We are
11: near. Okay. I don't know if
6: I'm a fair one. Mate, over to me, I send them a patch of number. I'm a two danazo. Mate, hey, and a wabrampa 0546 687147 Next call on the line. Hello.
12: Hello.
6: Yeah, minu I'm pacho yanko tau tau tau tau.
12: Ah, minu ye.
6: Yeah.
12: Boko ye.
6: Boko.
12: Fatere pa, me te wone ma mene ni police ni ni kati ene so. Ma foma se ma nyafi.
6: Mm-hmm.
12: 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Ama me se si fo.
6: Oh.
12: Midi ye. 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Ne te sa semi ye no pre.
6: Mm-hmm.
12: Ma fobie da. So, me coming some hundreds. I'm a police, you know, no one. Now, I'm a man up and
6: Mahunyan Tam, not on wow, not said your bayer Bessie Pinacita. Nay, in any year, but 2 years, made us a pa 0546 687147 Mamma for we. Hello. Yeah, me name Pacho Yanko. no wa busa no no abechechiro mu why ah ya busa no abechechiro mu
13: da
6: 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Yeah.
13: Please, my name is Mr. Kwesi. I need your number to go and
6: oh, okay. Kindly send your money on this particular number 0546 687147 0546 687147. Kindly send your mumu on that particular line and call the person.
13: Okay, okay,
6: you are welcome. You are welcome.
13: Have a nice
6: day. The same to you, my boss. Okay. Mami Shana Memfa. Last call on FA. Memfa Fred for Jume DNC. 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Na Sabre, your bunny, dear Mam Fosse, Namba, Namba Munyano. Almost said there be a good dear police for his empty. And I am so my papa. Yan Shano for the second time. No, no more any come on. Next caller on the line. That is the last caller. Hello.
14: Hello.
6: Yeah, me pacho wuna wutwa to yakọ. Ma minti o.
14: Me pacho mo temun kan o, me papa ni bi
6: why. O papa ni bi.
14: Me pacho eh.
6: Na wo me pacho na no Monday no jibu ona o ma ne boy.
14: Me pacho mi temun o ma
6: 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Ai anji apa no why. Oh, nje fe na wo midweek.
14: Me pacho ani wa
6: da. 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Okay, number nini ye, misi su for the last time. Nama ko a police for nakache. 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
6: aya tutu show each
15: me ba cha wan na we ni de wo se wa ye no 40
6: 40 is assignment just here
15: wasi awia no aye 20
6: aha
15: adi mere no so aye 20
6: okay
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6: he ah na jese so bi pawia de a eno ye 20 anwumre de so ye 20 ah na jese bi pani mienu a aye 40
15: so ah mama o se okay wasi
6: aha
15: wasi wo du ho no mu a opawia de nko a
6: mhm
15: da wo pawia de no nko a de a wo bi 30
6: okay
15: and I will pay you made young one a 30.
6: Okay.
15: Nemo, I will pay a Vianna near you, and I have 40. I don't want what can be your washing say, Cossin Cabella, Nana Fumutia, and Camonje, Nimino. So best and 30 the other Babo Pedia, but 10 cities also never did you know. Aha, nothing to go on just another evidence more. Let be a William Crater.
6: Okay.
15: I'm a man of my sign.
6: Because I'm a tear seven name yapa, because you be a more point for Monsaka and a pegi, nobody ma catch it here. One more bam and a bank, and I'm seven to save you. Nancy, boy, boy, boy, boy, boy,
15: boy,
6: boy, boy, boy, boy, boy, boy, boy, boy, boy, boy, boy, boy, boy, boy, boy, boy, boy, boy, boy, boy, boy, boy,
15: boy,
6: boy, boy, boy, boy, boy, boy,
15: boy, 0546
16: 687
17: 147
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17: 0546
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17: 0546
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17: 687
16: 147 Send us the phone number. I'm here. Who's on par? Who your police in here on par? Abaye.
17: Na oni bibi.
16: Debe futuo na adebe ma ordinary Ghanaian aya no wo pese wo sane sika ma obi na wo gye aba eda kyena akukuturo be no munya wo mugidie nsem be na be ka kyere wo num
17: 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So what you mean by ye be on fa yes we more baby account.
16: I so quan I know what change na
17: what one wow power which is your
16: train.
17: Obiance so say wow best and yeah but yeah what the other best and yeah but send the evidence no be more.
16: I'm on sending fancy number best so they are confused.
17: Mammy number ya. Mammy number ya. Minya me number for the number two. I said, you walk with the young cafe. I'm my own for.
16: Okay.
17: Then you have been watching in a bar. You say, oh, we are pushing for say, I'll come for. Then you know, then from a number, the gentleman, one of the children, and Aroma. If you have a cassette, it's a bit, you have a person.
16: And a great.
17: You get to my ass of Mugana for anything before near you for a month.
16: And a great.
17: And maybe the idea I mean to know, and I'm a perfect, you know, so I'm a big man.
16: Number no. Number no, you're saying
17: 0546
16: 0546
17: 687
16: 147 again.
17: 0546
16: 687
17: 147
16: 0546
17: 687
16: 147 147 Abaye Obisu Bekane Obisu Bekane say na adena mami nkwa na motu mani tese ni so na nkrofo bebere be afide so mabammo andre ese mami bi afeni sicilia ye fro panyi bi ye fro mami bi ye fro survivor ye fro obi joyce ye fro obi asumasi obenten na mami nkwa na motu mani tese ni so obi a ono oyɛ dwuma kron a ti sɛ yie de na beka
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16: owi. O twem kura ho.
17: Onim nom, what you say? Aha, and you only need me to one of them. Wabra wouldn't want you more.
16: And you should watch Zana.
17: And Sana, you doubt. To my means, you should moon here. So when you more evidence, every proven the whole writer.
16: Hey, yeah, that's near Ebay Midwiki.
17: Oh,
16: yeah, yeah, Japan and Yumina Bay. Ah, I hear for test cities for both. Test city for one, no. Abain. Jadi and Common Baby. Fano Manicha to an FO. Last word. I come see Manabaco.
17: 0546.
16: 0546.
17: 687. 147.
16: 147. Ibu.
17: 0546.
16: 0546.
17: 687.
16: 687. 147. Ebrenim. Tidach and Obian Frau, Mebois.
17: Tidach and
16: Obian Frau, Casamere Shabine. 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
17: Abain. 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
16: mkitu. 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
17: Onzo fa unbeji.
16: Medasi pa. 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I'm local police station. Monday na number pine. And a lucky Tuesday na number pine. And that's almost somebody we in the final one. 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Mrs. Ubiu 0546 687 147. 0546 687 147. Ofra banya usi DJ Edward na semen fra wo. 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

0: 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And then, my wish. Ananti, and the door, which are here. Baby, I'm going to be a name in him. They say, soon, soon, the spiritual realm. 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William Pibasa. 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Tread the Ohona shop, you see. 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And when nothing to know you when you hint at me, or you know, in the new town. 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What does it? And say, Nana G, my mother, you were soon somebody can catch there or no. I just,
1: how many
0: get you? I'm a Joseph.
1: Oh, yeah, I'm a Joseph. And what kind of society now? You said there are two better toilets.